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0: Yeah, yes it is.
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0: Well, baby, I went down and got it for you.

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1: I've been personally asked for money by four people. This is happening more and more and more. It's like a sign of the time. So am I in this boat by myself, or are people asking you for money? And then the next question is, do you ask what that money is for?
2: Hi Danny, it's Sam Bojas. A cousin of mine that I have not seen for gosh more than 10 years, one day decides to DM me on Facebook to ask me to lend her 3,000 rand for her to pay her rent. And I'm like, firstly, you don't even know the fact that I have two kids. You've never met my kids. My son is almost 8. And then you just out of the blue ask me to lend you money. You didn't even call or message or anything to check if I'm okay, but you want to borrow money. Like, seriously.
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3: The year was 1994. Jack's father collapsed just kilometers from the finish line, and the road never saw him again. The next year, Jack laced up his father's sneakers and finished the conversation left hanging on the road to Pietermaritzburg. 31 medals later, his father's name is still on his bib and his spirit in every stride. That's Jack's reason for running, and nothing should stop him. Celsi, the official partner of the Comrades Marathon.
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0: music from Bryan Adams. Have you ever really loved a woman? Wrapping up 30 minutes of non-stop music right here on KZN's number one hit music station. Good morning. It's Zisto with Weekend Breakfast. I'm with you till 10. And what a beautiful Saturday it is. This is the last Saturday of May. Can you imagine? It's the 30th and 6:27. And today's actually a very interesting day, right? It's International Hug a Cat Day. And I'm mentioning this because yesterday I got the privilege of doing a trolley dash at Arbor Crossing down in the south, Amanzimtoti, and one of the charities was Cats of Durban. And let me tell you, 60 seconds is not a lot of time, especially if you have to fill a trolley with nutritious goodies for cats, okay? And we did a really great job, and shout out to everybody who was a part of that. Shout out to all the sponsors, and I love doing good. Another thing that I love to do is waking you up. Weekend vibes, breakfast vibes are on me all the way till 10 on the way. Still got some Fahita Crouch with the first Sports Bullies of the Day. And then a song that was actually featured on the score of Top Gun Maverick. It's Lady Gaga with Hold My Hand. And funny enough, the movie Top Gun, the original series, was actually produced also in 1986, which is the year that Lady Gaga was born. Talk about serendipity. Let's get in to some sports with Fahida. And good morning.
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0: Good morning to you from the sports team. We kick off with football this morning. Bafana Bafana were held to a nil-all draw by Resolute Nicaragua at the Orlando Stadium last night in their warm-up match before departing for the FIFA World Cup. Now, it was a frustrating and disappointing night for South Africa, who weren't able to break the defence of their visitors, and Lyle Foster missing a penalty. Now, the team departs for Mexico tomorrow, where they will conclude their World Cup preparations with a match against Jamaica. They face Mexico in the opening clash of the World Cup on the 11th of June. And then Scotland take on Curacao in their final match at Hampden Park, before travelling to the United States. Steve Clark's side kick off their World Cup campaign on the 14th of June. And then Arsenal will attempt to become European champions for the first time in their history tonight. They'll face the current Champions League holders, Paris Saint-Germain in Budapest. Bukayo Saka, who has been at the club since he was 7 years old, says that he's not considering the historic nature of the task.
1: I don't think about it too much. That's my thing. I just try and enjoy it, focus on the moment, stay present, and leave the rest in God's hands.
0: And then in some MotoGP news, reigning champion Marc Marquez played down expectations ahead of his return at the Italian Grand Prix this weekend, saying he needs time to get back into top shape after undergoing two surgeries following a crash. Marquez missed the French Grand Prix and the entire Catalan Grand Prix weekend after fracturing his foot in the crash at Le Mans. Now, the Spaniard said his shoulder injury was his primary concern rather than his recent foot fracture. Marquez currently holds the 9th spot in the riders' standings. Bouncing to tennis, the end of things. The men's singles at the French Open will see a new Grand Slam winner. Novak Djokovic was knocked out last night in an epic 5-set defeat to teenager João Francesco. The Brazilian, 20 years younger than Djokovic, came from 2 sets down to win 3-2. Right, that's it for now for the East Coast Radio Sports team. I'm Faida Crouch.
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0: and that's what I want to do this morning. I just want to hold your hand from 6 to 10 right here on East Coast Radio. Thank you, Lady Gaga. Good morning to you. It's Weekend Breakfast with Zisto. And I hope you're up and about and taking part in the festivities that everybody seems to be taking part in on these Saturday mornings, whether it's walking, whether it's jogging, whether it's just getting up to make your family breakfast, or just like me, you're on your way to work. Let me know. You know I want to live vicariously through you. You know I want to feel like I'm just right there. 0617929495. And a big congratulations to Jace Boo, who's released his new song. I guess that's what he was cooking on his birthday last week. It's called Emakaya, available on all digital platforms. So do yourself a favor, download it and make it keep you company in your car, in your home, wherever you need some good tunes. All right. Another thing that they do on the ACR Drive is Stacey Norman's music quiz. And if you missed it, it went a little something like this. Zonke on the way, as well as Celine Dion. Don't you go anywhere.
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2: 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I'm adjusting. Listen, about this gym clothing at Jam. The range is next level. And yo, guys, the prices are epic. But we also need to look good after the gym, right? Jam's got us sorted there too. Think jeans, t-shirts, and some big international brands too. One thing's for sure, you're never going to leave Jam without finding a deal. Because saving is my jam. I'm a
3: jam, jam. And now, back to the music you love. 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

0: music from Maroon 5 on this beautiful Saturday morning. Good morning. It's Weekend Breakfast with Zisto, and I like girls like you. First hour done and dusted of the show. And as you know, we just do things nice and easy in the first 2 hours. I just want to find out what you're up to. What are you breakfasting with whom? What are your breakfast plans? 061-792-9495. And I need you to stick around because I will be playing your voice notes. Tell me who you are, where you are listening in from, and just let me know your plans. This is an opportunity to even plug your favorite breakfast spot or anywhere that you're headed to. Maybe you're going to a soccer match with your children or anything like that. Come on, man. Let's accompany you on the way. The number again is 061-792-9495. News coming through at the top of the hour. And then some Taylor Swift with that beautiful song called Opalite, and then Maxwell with Ascension. Don't ever wonder. I absolutely love this, and I know that he's going to be in South Africa soon. Have you got your tickets?
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10: Motorists and truck drivers are being urged to remain vigilant when travelling along areas known for roadblocks and protest action. The warning comes amid concerns over a planned shutdown by the All Truck Drivers Forum and Allied South Africa over the employment of undocumented foreign nationals in the trucking industry. Despite reports of possible disruptions along major routes, including the N2 and N3, Acting Provincial Police Commissioner Phumelele Makhoba said police had held what they described as a productive meeting yesterday with representatives of the forum.
11: We are calling upon the organizers of the planned protest march to table or voice their concerns, and we are prepared to listen and amplify our strategies where required. If there was any mishaps which we are not aware of, such mishaps do not warrant a full-blown strike.
10: Authorities remain on high alert and are monitoring the situation to ensure the safety of road users and the free flow of traffic. The case against members of the South African National Defence Force accused of Hawks investigator Frans Matipa's murder has been postponed to July after some of the accused failed to appear at the Randburg Magistrate Court on Friday. At the time of his death, Matipa was investigating the 2022 abduction of an alleged ISIS leader and his bodyguard. Matipa was killed in August 2023 when gunmen opened fire on his vehicle along the N1 near the Hammanskraal Toll Plaza. Here's Gauteng NPA spokesperson Mahaboke Motlatlole.
12: The matter has been remanded until 9 July 2026 to allow for the tracing and arrest of some of the accused persons who failed to remain in custody following the revocation of bail. The Gauteng Division of the High Court in Johannesburg earlier set aside the bail decision, ordering that the accused be remanded in custody after a successful appeal by the state.
10: Further afield, Iran has insisted that there's still no final agreement with the United States on ending the Middle East war. U.S. sources have told AFP that the agreement was awaiting Donald Trump's approval following weeks of halted negotiations. The New York Times, however, reports that Trump attended a two-hour meeting yesterday at the White House with Iranian officials but did not reach a decision. Trump announced the meeting in a lengthy social media post, reiterating demands that Iran agree never to develop nuclear weapons and to ensure the reopening of the strategic Strait of Hormuz. Back home, your weather for tomorrow: Durban is reaching a high of 24 degrees, Richards Bay 24, Lindi 23, Margate 22, Pietermaritzburg 22, Ladysmith 25, Newcastle 23, Mooiriver 21, Kokstad 20 degrees, and the Berg 22. Morning swells are reaching 2.5 meters at Durban Beach, with sunsets at 5:02. 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

0: She's like, you know what? I'm good. I'm done with this now. And now she's focused on a career as a tech and cryptocurrency entrepreneur. I'm telling you, vocations of the future, my darling. Are you aware of exactly what the future holds? Or are you still, let me stay out your business. Let me stay out your business and rather get you to tell me where you're breakfasting. 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Where are you breakfasting? What's your plans? Where are you headed to? What's going on? I got Leisha here who says, good morning, ECR. It's Leisha Job. I'm on my way to the Twist Hook Farmer's Market in Port Petersburg. Fun day with the hubby Jono and son CJ. We have the best bubble tea mocktails and creamy chicken spring rolls for sale. Sounds delicious. Have a super fantastic weekend, she says. To you too, Leisha. To you too, and travel safely. All right, 061-792-9495. Where are you breakfasting?
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1: 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My name is Emily, and this morning at some schools it's the fun run, and at my school Athol Heights it's also the fun run, and I'm gonna be doing 2 kilometers, and yeah, and my friends are gonna be there. Bye, East Coast Radio.
0: Here we go. You seem like you're gonna have a lot of fun, and I so having FOMO. In fact, I think in about a month or two's time is my daughter's fun run at school, and I'm going to be emceeing it. I cannot wait. If anybody knows me, they know that I'm just this big child, okay? Like, I love doing childlike things. I love playing. I love running. I love all that stuff, so I can't wait. All right, your turn. 061-792-9495. Where are you breakfasting? What are your plans? Who are you with? And while you think about that and while you send me that, tell me who you are and where you're listening in from. I got some Elliot Yaman, who was actually in the season 5 series of The Idols. So one thing about Idols and all these talent search shows, if you don't make it like to the top, at least you'll get exposure and you can have these beautiful songs. The song coming through is Wait For You. Love that. And then Bushley G with Heavy on the way. Keep it locked right here. But first, what is Wendy Nola saying this time about those consumer hacks?
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0: Yes, Bushley G, East Coast Radio is where you tuned in to Good Morning. It's Weekend Breakfast with Zisto, and that one is called Heavy. And if your soul is heavy this morning, my darling, just meditate and breathe in and breathe it out, because nothing lasts forever, okay? Absolutely nothing. All right, where are you breakfasting with whom? 0617929495. Let me know.
1: Morning, sister.
0: Good morning.
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0: Yes.
1: Of Live and Sign and Win the Ride, and miss seeing you there with all your energy. Have a good day.
0: Oh. Bye. We miss it too, Liz. Trust me, that was the best time of my life. But yeah, still having a good time right here on Weekend Breakfast. 0617929495. Where are you breakfasting? Genie on the way with Mantra, and Timbaland with Apologize. Sports coming through with Vahida Crouch as well.
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0: Bafana Bafana were held to a nil-all draw by Resolutes Nicaragua at the Orlando Stadium last night in their warm-up match before departing for the FIFA World Cup. Now, it was a frustrating and disappointing night for South Africa, who weren't able to break the defence of the visitors and Lyle Foster missing a penalty. The team departs for Mexico tomorrow, where they'll conclude their World Cup preparations with a match against Jamaica. They face Mexico in their opening clash of the World Cup on the 11th of June. Scotland take on Curacao in their final match at the Hampden Park before travelling to the United States. Now, Steve Clark's side will kick off their campaign on the 14th of June. And then Arsenal will attempt to become European champions for the first time in their history tonight. They will face the current Champions League holders Paris Saint-Germain in Budapest. Bukayo Saka, who's been at the club since he was 7 years old, says that he's not considering the historic nature of the task.
1: I don't think about it too much. That's my thing. I just try and enjoy it. Focus on the moment, stay present, and leave the rest in God's hands.
0: And then in some MotoGP news, reigning champion Marc Marquez played down expectations ahead of his return at the Italian Grand Prix this weekend, saying he needs time to get back into top shape after undergoing two surgeries following a crash. Marquez missed the French Grand Prix and the entire Catalan Grand Prix weekend after fracturing his foot in the crash in Le Mans. Now, the Spaniard said his shoulder injury was his primary concern rather than his foot fracture. Marquez currently sits ninth in the riders' standings. And then bouncing to tennis to end of things, the men's singles at the French Open will see a new Grand Slam winner. Novak Djokovic was knocked out last night in an epic 5-set defeat to teenager João Francesca. The Brazilian, 20 years younger than Djokovic, came from 2 sets down to win 3-2. Right, that's it for now for the East Coast Radio Sports team. I'm Faida Crouch.
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0: music from Timbaland. It's called Apologize right here on Weekend Breakfast. It's Zisto on East Coast Radio. Good morning. It's Zisto. I'm with you all the way till 10. And this morning, I was wanting to know, where are you breakfasting and with whom? And today, I'm breakfasting with a lady by the name of Usphume Zuma. Right? It is graduation season. It's in full swing. And I feel like we just never know some of the stories behind these amazing graduates. And I think education is absolutely everything. It gives you wings to spread and to fly to whichever destination you want. Now, Usphume has done amazing work, all right? She just graduated from Bachelor of Medical Science, cum laude, summa cum laude, by the way, with the honors degree in medical biochemistry. It's a mouthful. And you just know. You look at her, you meet her, you know she's going to take over the world. Welcome to Weekend Breakfast, Usphume. How are you?
1: Good. Thank you. Thank you for welcoming here. It's such an honor to be here.
0: You are amazing and you're welcome, right? But first of all, before we get into much of your story, tell us a bit about yourself. Where are you from? How did you grow up?
1: Okay. As introduced, my name is Phumelele Zuma. I was born and bred in Gradville at Gwaduwiza. It's a village. So I just recently graduated from the University of KwaZulu-Natal with my Bachelor of Medical Science Honours in Medical Biochemistry, and it was obtained with summa cum laude, which it's the highest distinction, and
0: girl,
1: I graduated top of my class, the only summa cum laude graduate in my class. So it was very exciting. So as a person, I think I drive when I like work under pressure, and I think I have proven that for myself. And if I would like take you back, like down lane, I became a mother at a very young age.
0: Girl,
1: I was a teenager. I gave birth at 16 years old, and that was a change in my life.
0: Before you get into that, you know, because that's the whole reason I got you here, because representation is important. There's a lot of young women who make a mistake, or they make the wrong decision at the wrong time, right? And then they wear that like a cloak wherever they go. They're like, oh, I've messed up, and then this community shuns us. We shame ourselves, and it's so hard to pick yourself up after that. How did you do that, and how did you use education in particular to do that for yourself?
1: Okay, first of all, when I did fall pregnant, to me, it took such a toll on me, because I disappointed a lot of people, my parents, my teachers at school, even my friends, because we had goals. We were like, girl, we are going to keep ourselves and do things the right way, and then now I come bearing news that I fall pregnant. That was such a disappointment.
0: Girl.
1: And the community judgment, it spoke loud. It was so hard to just walk around the community or even in town wearing a school uniform and
0: with
1: your tummy. Yo, it doesn't look nice at all. But to me as an individual, even though it took such a toll in me, I never let that be something that will like take me down. Even before pregnancy, without a child, I myself, I have aspirations in life. So I was like, I have a brain. I am smart. I can still study. So I would not let pregnancy be a hinder in my life. So I will continue doing what I aspire to be. So I continued studying, even though it was hard. It was judgment, of course. And being that innocent type of girl perceived like that, they were like, it's you,
0: Kanjani.
1: People expect you. and I go around bearing that, like, oh, they did not expect me. Even myself, I'm like, girl, did you have any thoughts? What were you doing?
0: So
1: I aspired to be educated, and I kept on fighting
0: I
1: for
0: love
1: it.
0: That. And how does your son, I know you've got a son, how does he view you now, knowing, because he's coming of age, what is he saying about you being a young mom and achieving such greatness?
1: Yeah, my son, oh Lord, he's so smart. He's so smart at a very young age. And I just like spoke to you that he would tell me that you were so young when you gave birth to me. You were such a young mom. You're so young. You were 16, only 16. You were so small. And I asked him, what do you know about who's small, who's big? And he's like, I know, because I know granny's old.
0: <'Cause you can
1: laughs> My mother, I know granny's old and you are young. But as a son, he loves me as a mother. And I do appreciate that, yes, I am young, but somebody loves me. Somebody depends on me. So, yeah.
0: All right. Now, words of encouragement for any young person who isn't sure whether the degree is worth it anymore. You hear it all the time. Mm-hmm. Graduates are sitting at home with their degrees. Mm-hmm. What would you say to somebody just to encourage them?
1: Yes. I'd like to tell you that a degree is worth it. Mm. Your education is like an asset to you. Mm. It's something, obviously, it means something big to you. But if you feel like you're somehow discouraged about a degree, especially with the unemployment rates that is happening here in South Africa, I'd like to encourage you and tell you that you have worked hard. You put in the effort, you show resilience and dedication every day, and nobody can take that away from you. It's yours. My relative recently said that even if you pass on, nobody can inherit your degree.
0: Nobody can inherit
1: yours.
0: Oh,
1: it's yours. So it's your nobody. Maybe money, yes. But your degree, it's your own hard work.
0: That.
1: So please do not give up. Just know that once you've achieved it, you know that it's your own hard work. It's yours. Nobody can take it away
0: I
1: from
0: you. Oh, I love Black excellence. That's exactly. Phume Zuma, who is a graduate. Summa cum laude graduate.
1: Yeah,
0: top of
1: that.
0: Her class. Bachelor of Medical Science Honours and degree in Medical Biochemistry. Got it at UKZN. We love you. And all the best on your future, my darling.
1: Thank you. Thank you so much.
0: You're so welcome. All right. So Tyler on the way with She Did It Again, because I know she's going to do it again. You're going back to school, right?
1: Yeah, I'm going back. I want to achieve my master's and then further into PhD.
0: Girl,
1: I want to be Dr. Zuma.
0: That part.
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0: It's two beautiful girls. It's Tyler and Laura. It's called She Did It Again right here on East Coast Radio. Good morning, it's Zisto. It's a weekend breakfast and I'm with you all the way till 10. All right, I still want to know where you're breakfasting, but we're about to wrap it up. 0617929495. Let me know what you're up to this morning.
1: Hi, Auntie Zisto.
0: Good morning.
1: My name is Bubbles and I'm from Pietermaritzburg. Today, I'm going to get my hair done. And I'm going to go train because this afternoon I'll be playing a TPL cricket game and I'm the only girl in my squad.
0: Oh my word, I need to give you a round of applause for that. The only girl in your squad. We love that for you. We love that for you and all the best on that. All right, that's how we wrap up the second hour of the show. Coming through, we're getting into that feature where we clash over the most important meal of the day. It's called Breakfast Feud. And we're opening up a can of worms that got social media divided. It's about mothers, toxicity, and public scrutiny. Keep it locked right here if you know what, if you want to know what we're going to be getting into after the news. And we've also got some Cat's Eye with Gabriella, Akon, I Wanna Love You, and we'll be right back on Weekend Breakfast.
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7: Police say it is still too early to classify the explosions at Woolworths stores this week as acts of terrorism. The retail group says a device was detonated at its Menlyn Park store in Pretoria on Thursday, while another blast occurred at the Preller Square branch in Bloemfontein yesterday morning. No injuries were reported in either incident. Woolworths says it has tightened security across its stores nationwide and appointed forensic specialists to support the Hawks in their investigation. Police say a national forensic task team, together with crime intelligence experts, has been deployed to probe the incidents. They say investigations are still at an early stage and that all possible motives are being explored. Authorities say further security measures will be determined by the outcome of ongoing investigations and threat assessments. Moving to KZN, authorities remain on high alert to ensure the safety of road users and the free flow of traffic along major routes, including the N2 and N3. This follows concerns over a planned shutdown by the All Truck Drivers Forum and Allied South Africa over the employment of undocumented foreign nationals in the trucking industry. Despite reports of possible disruptions, Acting Provincial Police Commissioner Pumelele Makoba says police held what they described as a productive meeting yesterday with representatives of the forum.
8: We are calling upon the organizers of the planned protest march to table or voice their concerns and we are prepared to listen and amplify our strategies where required. If there was any mishaps which we are not aware of, such mishaps do not warrant a full-blown strike.
7: Further afield, a Canadian man who sold poison packages to people in dozens of countries has pleaded guilty to 14 counts of aiding suicide. Authorities say Kenneth Law ran online forums that provided advice on how people could end their lives. They say Law shipped meat, preservative, sodium nitrate powder to individuals in 41 countries, including Australia, China, France, Brazil, and the United Kingdom. The 60-year-old former chef is expected to be sentenced at a separate hearing in September, when the court will also hear victim impact statements. Back home, the weather for today: Durban is reaching a high of 24 degrees, Richards Bay 24, Olindi 23, Margate and Pietermaritzburg 22, Ladysmith 25, Newcastle 23, Moy River 21, Kokstad 20 degrees, and the Berg 22. Morning swells are reaching 2.5 meters at Durban Beach, with sunsets at 5:02. For the Newswatch team, I'm Portia Glele.
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0: music from Freshly Ground. It's called Fire Is Low right here on East Coast Radio. Good morning. The song, whenever I hear it, I think of the time I went to the Bushfire Festival. It's currently going on in Swaziland. It's happening from the 29th until on Sunday at Malandela's Farm, Eswatini. And in 2010, the song came out and I went to Bushfire. And it was incredible at House of Fire. So anybody who's there, making their way there, please drive safely and keep me in your spirits, because you know, I know what a vibe it's going to be. All right, let's get into it. Around this time, we do clash over the most important meal of the day. Mm-hmm. When you hear that, you know it's time for breakfast food. And today's one is very, very sensitive. All right. Now, over the past few days, social media has been abuzz after media personality Ashley Ogle of Big Brother fame, I don't know if you remember her, opened up about her complicated relationship with her mother, sparking a massive conversation online. Thousands of people weighed in, sharing stories of difficult childhoods, sharing stories of strained family dynamics and difficult pressure to love and respect a parent that even when they try to, they just cannot be healthy towards them. It's a toxic relationship. Or is there such a thing as a toxic mother? Hey? And if you have a toxic mother, do you then still owe them unconditional loyalty? Or should you cut them off? You often hear about toxic bosses. You often hear about toxic partners and toxic friends. But what happens when the person causing the hurt in your life is your own mother? Is blood always thicker than water? Or should protecting your peace come first, no matter who it is? Now, that's today's feud. Can your mother be toxic? And if your mother is toxic, do you cut them off? Or do you just respect them? Because it is your mother at the end of the day. Because the things that were coming out of her mouth, I understand the different sides. And I'm not here to dispute that, per se. I'm talking about the actual toxicity of a relationship that you might have with your mother. Do you try to circumvent it with therapy, or do you just completely cut it off? I know that this is actually more widespread than people care to talk about. So this is the platform right here on Weekend Breakfast with myself, Zisto. It's just you and I. Send a voice note on 061-792-9495. You can remain anonymous. We're talking toxic moms. Outcast on the way with The Way You Move. Absolutely love the song, love the video. And Grammy Award winner Olivia Dean with Baby Steps, because sometimes that's what's needed to deal with such difficult relationships between parents and their mothers.
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0: music from Olivia Dean. It's called Baby Steps right here on East Coast Radio. Good morning. It's Weekend Breakfast with Zisto. And Olivia Dean's mom, her name is Christine Dean. She says that they have a very deep, close and supportive relationship, and that her mom has been a major inspiration in her life, not only championing her music career, but also instilling strong feminist values. Well, unfortunately, not everybody has a great relationship with their mother like that. You know, some people's moms' relationships is very, very, very strained. And that's what we're feuding about this morning on Breakfast Feud, where we clash over the most important meal of the day. We're talking about toxic mothers. And it's due to the fact that Ashley Ogle's mom went on a rampage, my darling, on social media, exposing all her business. And it was just like, it's like a train track. It's like a train accident waiting to happen. You want to look away, but you just cannot. So, like, let's make it into a Breakfast Feud topic. Talking toxic moms, how do you deal with such? Do you just cut them completely off? Or do you remedy the situation? You know, because it is about relationshiping. And I got some very insightful voice notes from you. 0617929495. Very, very insightful. Take a listen to this one, for instance.
1: I can tell you right now, you can absolutely cut off your toxic mum. I come from a toxic mother. She was never in my life, but she always tried, and every time she tried, it would just send me into an absolute spiral. But the worst of it is when you become a mum, specifically a mum to a daughter, you have no frame of reference to parent that child of yours. All you know is, I am not going to do what my mother did. And every single day is a battle. Every single day you are fighting to not become like your mother. And there are things that trigger you, and you know where it stems from, and you try to stop it and you try to fight it. But it is absolutely difficult. It is not impossible, but every day you have to tell yourself, I am better, I am not going to be like her. And if you react in a way, in a certain way, and you know it stems from your trauma from her, you have to better it. But it's every day.
0: I feel your just resignation. You know, I feel the fact that, you know, it's been years and you've just learned to live with it. And unfortunately, that's what sometimes happens if you're dealing with a toxic parent, especially a toxic mother, because we know that mothers are the backbones of not only our society, but of our families, right? And maybe you have a different story. Maybe you had have a toxic mom and you've managed to kind of forge a way through it. Let us know how you did it, because you're going to be helping not only yourself by sharing the story, but anybody else who could be in the exact same situation right now. 0617929495. That's the Breakfast Feed for today. Coming through as Sports with Fahida Crouch, and then back to 1995 we go with Groove Theory, and the song is called Tell Me. And then we bring it back to the local South African local flavor, Sketchy Bongo and Jimmy Nevis with No Getting Over You. It's Weekend Breakfast with Zisto. Good morning,
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4: 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What are we going to do next?
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12: On your marks, ready, set, go! The Uprun returns on Sunday, 14th of June, where thousands of runners get pushed beyond their limits. 85.7 kilometers, one epic road. From the streets of Durban City Hall all the way to Hollywood Beth Scottville Racecourse in Pietermaritzburg. So make sure you join the crowds in the road as we cheer on the runners. Skafela Moya. Don't give up. It's the 99th Comrades Marathon.

0: Bafana Bafana coach Hugo Bruce was not too happy with how last night's opponents, Nicaragua, showed up in their FIFA World Cup send-off clash at Allende Stadium last night. Now, South Africa were held to a nil-all draw by the visitors, with Burnley striker Lyle Foster missing a penalty and a chance to put points up on the board.
1: There were some opportunities, certainly in the second half. If we should have scored that penalty, maybe it could have been another game, but when you see then the last 15 minutes, that one after another is injured, it was like they played the final of the World Cup, but that was not the goal today for us. We'd like to have a good opponent to try to play football, and that was not the case today.
0: Yeah, now Bafana Bafana will set sail to Mexico tomorrow, where they will conclude their World Cup preparations with the match against Jamaica before their campaign opener against co-hosts Mexico on the 11th of June. And then Bayern Munich defender Alphonso Davies has been named in Canada's World Cup squad, but it's too soon to tell if he'll be fit to captain them at the start of the tournament. Now, he's been out with a hamstring injury since earlier this month. Barnsley goalkeeper Owen Goodman's in the team, along with Hull's Liam Miller and Celtic's Alistair Johnston. In some rugby news, the Blitzbox wrapped up their two opening sevens World Championship clashes on a high in Spain yesterday. In their match against Kenya, South Africa had an easy 14-0 win after leading 7-0 at halftime. Thanks to a late try and extra time, the Blitzbox managed to beat Britain 17-12 in their first match yesterday. The match ended 12-all in regulation time before Tristan Leeds scored the winning try in extra time. This afternoon, the Blitzbox take on Australia in their final group match in Pool A before the quarterfinals. And then ending off with tennis news, teenage tennis star João Francesco says there's more chance of a surprise winner at the Roland Garros after he knocked out 24-time Grand Slam champion Novak Djokovic. And the 19-year-old fought back for a 5-set victory at Roland Garros, with Djokovic joining world number one Jannik Sinner in an early exit from the tournament. Right, that's it for now. For the East Coast Radio Sports team, I'm Faida Crunch.
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0: local fave, Sketchy Bongo and Jimmy Nevis. It's no getting over you right here on East Coast Radio. Good morning. You're hanging out with Zisto on Weekend Breakfast. And one thing that's very hard to get over is a toxic parent, right? We're talking toxic moms because of what Ashley Ogle's mom has been spewing on these socials. And today's breakfast feud is asking, how do you deal with a toxic parent, a toxic mom in particular? Do you just cut them off, or are there ways and means that you can kind of do to get yourselves back into that healthy kind of relationship? Who leads it? Is it the mom? But if they've been toxic their whole life, how could they possibly do that? Or do you as a child now have to become the parent and kind of walk your mother through? 0617 929 495. Very sensitive top subject this morning.
1: Good morning, Zisto. Good morning. This is Nana from Durban. Yo, I relate so much to the previous caller. I have the same situation. Mm. I grew up without my mom. She left me when I was 2. And I grew up with that deep pain in my heart, longing and wishing she will come back and find me. So, and then I decided there and there that I will never have a child, because there were so many times in my life when I felt like if she was here, I wouldn't be going through what I was going through. And and then I made a conscious decision never to have a child, because I thought that was in the genes. Maybe I will do exactly the same to my kids. So I never wanted I decided to discontinue that, or to break that curse, if it was a curse. So she's the reason why I don't have a child today. So that voicemail, it triggered so much in me. Thank you, Zesta.
0: Thank you for sharing. And you know, these relationships really do cut deep. Imagine making the decision not to be a parent because how your parent was to you. My word.
2: 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Just my 2 cents on your question about a toxic mom.
0: Sure.
2: I definitely do think it is what you make of it. I myself have had some tough experiences with my mom, and I have recently started doing inner healing, and it has actually helped me get closure on those toxic parts. So I do think it's how you handle it, how you deal with it. I don't think it's necessary all the time to cut the mom off, but it's important to have those discussions with them so that they know how certain things do affect your life.
0: Wow, what a grown-up, what a grown-up stance. Okay, you still have time to send your 0617 929 495. Toxic mothers, how do we deal with them? Do we cut them off, or do we do inner healing? On the way, it's a song that sampled George Benson's Give Me the Night, but make it local. It's Loiso with the song of the same title, as well as some Backstreet Boys with Drowning, because I know what it's like in toxic relationships. You feel like you're drowning. Oh my goodness, it's Weekend Breakfast with Zisto. Let's catch up on what happened on East Coast Breakfast this week.
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0: highest selling boy band in history, ladies and gentlemen. It's called Backstreet Boys, and this one is called Drowning, right here on East Coast Radio, with over 130 million records sold worldwide. Oh my goodness. Every one of these boys was my crush at some point. If it was not Nick, it was AJ. If it was not AJ, it was Howie. I used to change him like that. I was like, no, I'm not feeling the blonde anymore. I want the blackhead curly one. Oh, what a time. What a time. It's a weekend breakfast with Zisto. It's 8:56. You're late, darling, because we're about to wrap up a breakfast feud. We clash over the most important meal of the day, but it's okay. You're here for the roundup. We're talking toxic mothers. How do you deal with a toxic mother? Do you cut them off, or do you kind of remedy in a way? If so, how? Got a voice note from a lady who's very, very insightful. Take a listen.
1: So with regards to toxic mothers, parenting, all of that, sometimes that's what's needed. You kind of got to understand that a lot of them are also dealing with undealt trauma. Mm-hmm. So I don't think any parent wakes up and goes, hey, I'm going to screw up my kids today. It's like, have a kid to see how badly we can screw them up. Unfortunately, a lot of it is repeated patterns. So you kind of got to see their history. No, you don't have to forgive them for everything and walk away, but try and have a little bit of compassion and understanding. And if distance means protecting your peace, so be it. That's mm-hmm. what you have to do for you and your own mental health. But once you start understanding the cycle and working on yourself to avoid that cycle and avoid repeating that cycle, then I think you start looking at things a different way and you come to your own sense of peace a lot faster.
0: What a wise response, and thank you so much for your voice notes. You really did open up, and I'm glad that you embraced this topic, you know, because some wounds actually cut deeper when they come from people meant to love us the most. Whether you believe family bonds should be preserved at all costs or that healing sometimes requires distance, this was a feud that touched hearts and what family really means. All the best to Ashley Ogle and her mother, and anybody who's actually dealing with a toxic mother at this point. News coming through at the top of the hour, and then some Samba with 12 to 12, taking it back. Monica telling us, do not take it personal, even though sometimes it's so, so hard. And Jason Derulo celebrates with trumpets right here on East Coast Radio.
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7: An All Truck Drivers Forum and Allied South Africa National Office Bearer is among three people arrested for allegedly inciting violence along the N3 southbound. in Bergville in the early hours of this morning. Police say they were conducting patrols along the N3 when they noticed traffic slowing down before coming to a standstill. Officers moved in to investigate and found about 10 people stopping trucks along the roadway. The SAPS's Robert Nichiwinda says the suspects fled the scene as soon as they noticed police approaching.
8: The suspects fled into the bushes and abandoned their vehicle, a white Isuzu buggy with all doors opened. Preliminary investigations uncovered that the buggy belonged to a prominent ATD FSA office bearer.
7: Nichiwinda adds that officers also uncovered suspected protest regalia from the vehicle.
8: Inside the buggy, police found an ATD FSA banner and stones. Whilst at the scene, a suspicious white VW pole was spotted on the N3 northbound. Police followed it up and found that it had come to pick up the owner of the abandoned buggy. The driver of the pole and his passenger, both identified as truck drivers, were arrested together with the driver of the buggy that came to rescue.
7: Police say the owner of the buggy could be linked to the stoning of a bus at the N3 Colenso interchange moments before his arrest. Moving abroad, 8 pupils have been arrested in connection with a suspected arson attack at a girls' school in Kenya, in which 16 children were killed and 79 others injured. The fatal fire broke out early on Thursday at a dormitory located on the upper floor of the academy. The country's education minister, Julius Migos Okamba, issued a statement saying the school did not adhere to safety requirements. He says there was congestion in the student residence and that one of the exit doors had been locked. Investigators have interviewed students and teachers and are reviewing CCTV footage and forensic evidence to establish the cause of the fire. Recapping your top story this hour, an All Truck Drivers Forum and Allied South Africa National Office Bearer is among 3 people arrested for allegedly inciting violence along the N3 southbound in Bergville in the early hours of this morning. For the Newswatch team, I'm Portia Cele.
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0: Imagine loving somebody so much and you write a song about them, telling the whole world how you hear trumpets in your head when you are with them. Oh, locate me. It's Jason Derulo with Trumpets right here on East Coast Radio. It's Weekend Breakfast with Zisto. Good morning. Yeah, boy, it's time for us to get into school and be taught some sports. It's called Teach Me Sports right here on Saturday. It happens on the last hour of the show. Fahida Crouch, who is my sports guru, KL, my SGG, comes through with a word for us to learn pertaining to any particular sport, right? And then I say to you, please send me a voice note on 061-792-9495 telling me who you are, where you're listening in from, and give me the most incorrect definition of the word that she's about to give us. Oh, my dear, you do not disappoint. What's today's word, Fahida?
1: Marc Marquez returns to the Italian Grand Prix after undergoing two surgeries and missing two championships, while South African rider Brad Binder continues his quest for a 2027 MotoGP seat. With rumors that Trackhouse, a team switching from Aprilia to Honda next year, has shown interest in the South African. With that said, I'm keen to know, what do you think chicken strips in motorcycling racing is?
0: Oh, this one's going to be good. Chicken strips when it comes to motorcycling. 061-792-9495. Incorrect answers, please. And thank you. All right, before you send those, take a listen to this, right? Because I'm always trying to plug you. Start your day with the unreal way with the East Coast Radio and Spur. Spur's Unreal Breakfast is the perfect way to kick things off, all right? 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

0: Munich from music, rather, from Money Long, right here on East Coast Radio. It's called Made For Me. Good morning. It's East Coast Radio. It's Weekend Breakfast with Zisto. It's 9:26 and we are in school, sports school, because that's what we do right here on a Tuesday. On a Saturday, rather. Saturday last hour. Tuesday, where are you, Zisto? What's happening on Tuesday? Okay. That's another story for another day. All right, so today's word is chicken strips. It has to do with racing, but I don't want you to give me the correct definition of the word. No. I want you to send me a voice note on 061-792-9495, giving me the most incorrect definition of the word chicken strips. Oh my goodness. Take a listen.
1: What's happening, guys?
0: Good morning.
1: Chicken strips is definitely a new breed of fish.
0: A new breed of fish, of course. Fish that tastes like chicken.
2: Hi, sister, my sister. It's Celestia from the Bluff. So the chicken strips is the celebratory dance that the rider does when he qualifies for the race, when he actually qualifies. Wow. And he does it in the paddock. Thanks for a great show. Love you. Bye.
0: Bye, Celeste. I wonder what that dance would look like. The chicken strip dance. All right. What do you think chicken strips means? 061-792-9495. Tell me who you are, where you're listening in from, and give me the most incorrect definition of the word chicken strips right here on Weekend Breakfast. Raven Lone doing that flower game. He loves me. He loves me not. He holds me close and lets me go. Love me some Raven Lane. And then Jennifer Lopez with Jarrell. I'm Real, also on the way, right? Check, keep it locked on KZN's number one hit music station. 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

0: Right, let's take a last look at your sport this morning and some cricket. Gujarat Titans are through to another IPL final after captain Shubman Gill's 104-53 guided them to a 7-wicket win over Rajasthan Royals in Ahmedabad. South African fast bowler Kagiso Rabada claimed the key wicket of teenage star Vaibhav Suryavanshi, who had 96 from 47 deliveries. Gujarat will now face Royal Challengers Bengaluru in tomorrow's final, with Gill saying his side will focus on the match rather than the occasion.
1: I think if we don't play the occasion, it kind of brings the best out of us, and that's what we spoke about even in this game as well. You know, let's take the equation out of the game and let's just try to play a good game of cricket. And as long as we do that, even if, you know, we don't end up on the winning side, that's fine, but at least we gave our best.
0: And then in some tennis, Alexander Zverev has become the new favourite to win the French Open after some big-name exits at Roland Garros. Novak Djokovic crashed out in the third round yesterday following world number one Jannik Sinner out of the tournament. Second seed Zverev will take on Jasper de Jong next, and he says that's all he's focused on.
2: I know I'm playing de Jong tomorrow, who's won 6 matches here, and that's my focus. I know who I'm playing next. That's the only thing that I can control. The matches that I have in front of me, and everything else will fall into place.
0: Ending with football, Arsenal and Paris Saint-Germain go head-to-head in the Champions League final later. The French side are the holders, having won the trophy for the first time in their history last season. The Premier League champions are aiming to become first-time winners tonight, but PSG head coach Luis Enrique joked that his side have the greater motivation.
3: You know how powerful it is try to win the second Champions League in a row. It's bigger. So we are in advance.
0: The Champions League final between PSG and Arsenal will kick off at 6 o'clock this evening. Right, that's it from me for today. For the East Coast Radio Sports team, I'm Faida Crouch.
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0: Hey, good morning. It's Weekend Breakfast right here on East Coast Radio. You're hanging out with Zisto, Ja Rule, J-Lo, and we are real, okay? 6 to 10, you get nothing but the best, realest breakfast vibes. And I'm coming to you live from Suncoast. And we're about to wrap up today's Teach Me Sports, where Fahida Crouch gave us a word. Now, Fahida's my sports guru girl, in case you're new around here and you don't know. She gives us a word that has to do with sports. And then you send a voice note on 061-792-9495, giving the most incorrect definition of said word. And then she circles back at the end of the feature to give us the correct word, because she's the teacher. All right, so today's word was chicken strips. It had to do with racing. Oh, Valerie, my dear.
1: Good morning, Zisto. It's morning. Valerie from Pietermaritzburg. So I think chicken strips is what the chicken does when it's so fed up with the way that the sport is going, and it's not while it's watching it. So thank you very much. Cheers.
0: What? Okay.
2: Good morning, team. Chicken strips is a new political party in South Africa.
0: Imagine that. And when they rally and they campaign, they give us all chicken strips on the road. Yeah, that would be yummy. That would be absolutely yummy. Okay, Fahida, it's your turn, teacher. What on earth are chicken strips?
3: So chicken strips in MotoGP isn't the takeaways you order on a Friday night. They're the unused edges of a motorcycle tire. When a rider leans hard through corners, they use more of the tire surface. If there's still a strip of untouched rubber around the edge, that's called a chicken strip. Now, the name comes from the idea that a rider was too chicken to lean the bike over further. Although in reality, tire wear depends on many, many factors, not just bravery.
0: Okay, I think I'm going to use that terminology. You chicken stripping, honey. Put your back into it. Come on now. Don't be afraid to use your tire. I love it. Thank you so much, Fahida. I really appreciate this knowledge that you keep dropping right here on Weekend Breakfast. And we do it again, right here, bright and early. Okay, let's get back to the music. Arrested Development with People Every Day on the way. Also got some Madonna and Sabrina. A duo. I didn't think I needed. Well, it's a trio because I'm going to be singing along, right? It's like a little three of us in this group. The song is called Bring Your Love, and then Flo Rida wrapping it up with Good Feeling, which is what I hope you're feeling this morning.
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0: hope you're having a good feeling this morning as you wake up with East Coast Radio and Weekend Breakfast with myself, Zisto. I hope that it has been the perfect start to your breakfast, to your morning. And I hope you have a fantastic rest of the day. Good feeling with Flo Rida in the background, taking us out of the show. If you just joined, I will smack you because you're supposed to be here at 6 a.m. prompt. Okay, let's try again tomorrow because I'm here on KZN's number one hit music station. And Styles and Butter is bringing you the top 40 coming to you live from Blue Rock. It's all about beds. There's going to be a mystery shopping thing going on. Oh, I cannot wait to hear all about it as Styles broadcasts live from there. And for you, if you also want to have a good feeling and you want to feel good for the yes, for the upgrade you've been waiting for the promotion, the milestone, or simply celebrating yourself after you've overcome. Now, that ring always wanted is within reach. At Stearns, you can own a stunning 1-carat lab-grown diamond solitaire for just 7,990 rand. 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And for me, you know that I love you, right? 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
9: The presidency says President Cyril Ramaphosa will study the latest report of the Madlanga Commission of Inquiry while the commission continues its work. The second interim report was handed over yesterday. Ramaphosa established the commission in July 2025 to investigate criminality, political interference and corruption within the criminal justice system. Here's the president's spokesperson, Vincent Magwenya.
10: The president has expressed his appreciation for the second interim report, as well as his expectation that the commission will, as part of its terms of reference, refer actions thought to be criminal acts for prosecution.
9: An All Truck Drivers Forum and Allied South African National Office bearer who was found with suspected protest regalia along the N3 in Bergville has been arrested for allegedly inciting violence. Police say they were conducting patrols along the N3 southbound in the early hours of this morning when they noticed traffic slowing down before coming to a standstill. Officers moved in to investigate and found about 10 people stopping trucks along the roadway. The SAPS's Robert Nichiwunda says the suspects fled the scene as soon as they noticed police approaching.
11: The suspects fled into the bushes and abandoned their vehicle, a white Isuzu Buggy with all doors opened. Preliminary investigations uncovered that the buggy belonged to a prominent ATDF SA office bearer.
9: Nichiwunda adds that two other arrests have been made.
11: Inside the buggy, police found an ATDF SA banner and stones. Whilst at the scene, a suspicious white VW pole was spotted on the N3 northbound. Police followed it up and found that it had come to pick up the owner of the abandoned buggy. The driver of the pole and his passenger, both identified as truck drivers, were arrested together with the driver of the buggy that came to rescue.
9: Moving abroad, a U.S. judge has ruled that the John F. Kennedy Center for the Performing Arts was unlawfully renamed after President Donald Trump and has ordered that his name be removed. Last December, the center's governing board voted to rename the venue the Trump Kennedy Center. Judge Christopher Cooper found that the board had overstepped its statutory bounds by approving the name change. In his ruling, Cooper stated that only the United States Congress has the rights to change the center's name. He gave the administration 14 days to remove Trump's name from the building's facade and from any materials associated with the venue. Recapping your top story this hour, the presidency says President Cyril Ramaphosa will study the latest report of the Matlanga Commission of Inquiry while the commission continues its work. For the Newswatch team, I'm Portia Gcele.
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I feel

0: This week's number 40, Chainsmokers and the Oaks. It's called Echo, coming through for the East Coast Radio Top 40, powered by Pick and Pay. I'm your host, Styles Mbart, and today I'm broadcasting live from 231 Chamberlain Road, Mobeni Jacobs at Blue Rock Premium Outlets. Now, from the second that you walk in, you can already feel the excitement because Blue Rock is evolving into Blue Rock Sleep. And honestly, this is more than just shopping for a bed. This is a full-on sleep and wellness experience, and people are coming through, grabbing coffees, checking out all the incredible launch specials, and of course, learning something that's actually changing the way South Africans think about sleep. 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And in order to get this bed, you need to make your way right now to Blue Rock Premium Outlets. We are going to be playing a scavenger hunt on the ground where you need to find an East Coast Radio Doppler sticker. And if you find that sticker, you get to walk away with a queen size bed courtesy of Blue Rock Premium Outlets. And the only way to be part of that is if you make your way down right now to 231 Chamberlain Road. And of course, we're officially going to be starting all of this from 11 a.m. But gates are open. People have already been buying beds, and we want you to come through. If you want to win that queen size bed, make your way right now and see if you can find that sticker courtesy of East Coast Radio. All right, let's get into this week's number 39. Last week's number 36 drops three places. This one is called 100 by Ella May.
1: 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No.

0: Dropping three places from last week. This is Ella May. It's called 100. This week's number 39 in the East Coast Radio Top 40, powered by Pick and Pay. 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Now, Spurs serving up some serious rib love with a classic 400 gram pork ribs meal. Now, right now, you can dig into that generous flavor pack ribs for just 149 rand and 90 cents. That's the perfect meal when you know you've earned it. Now, right here on East Coast Radio, you could win a 1,000 rand Spur voucher plus a 1,000 rand Spur voucher just for having the Spur app. Now, the question is this: how does one get to win these vouchers? All you need to do right now is take out your smartphone. Yes. Go to WhatsApp. Yeah, that green icon. Simply WhatsApp the word SPUR to 061-792-9495, and I could be calling you, and you could walk away with a 2,000 rand Spur voucher courtesy of Spur. That number again, 061-792-9495. All right, let's get into the music once again. The East Coast Radio Top 40, powered by Pick and Pay. Now, Sienna's Piero has been on the charts with this specific song for 19 weeks. I always thought it was going to hit that number one spot, and now it's dropped 8 places. It gets to play next right here on the show. Stay with us.
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0: And on the line, I've got Cherie. Hello, Cherie.
2: Hi.
0: I'm good, man. I'm good. Where are you from, Cherie?
2: I'm from Durban North.
0: From Durban North. Why do you sound so nervous? Hi, Ivo.
2: I'm so excited.
0: Ah, I love it. I love your energy. Okay. I'm going to ask you two questions. And this is going to... Something big may come if you give me the right answers, okay?
2: All right.
0: First question. Why do you love Spur ribs so much?
2: Oh, I love Spur ribs because of the basting and it's flame grilled and we just love going to Spur. I love to take my son there and it's a good bonding place.
0: That's amazing. Okay, well, because of that, you've just walked away with 1,000 Rand Spur voucher! All right, I'm loving your excitement. Let's see if we can make it 2,000. Okay, are you ready?
2: Yes, I'm ready.
0: Do you have the Spur app on your phone?
2: Of course. Of course.
0: Congratulations. That's 2,000 Rand for you.
2: Thank you so much.
0: You're most welcome. Cherie, I'm going to make sure you get those vouchers, okay?
2: All right. Thank you so much.
0: Cool, man. Take care. Have a great weekend. Bye-bye.
2: Thank you. Bye.
0: Bye. 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Now, today I'm broadcasting live from 231 Chamberlain Road, Jacob's Morbeni. And of course, today there is so much happening on the ground and really cool bet specials. And I've got two young ladies in front of me. Ma'am, what is your name?
3: It's Pindiswa.
0: And?
3: Pindile.
0: So talk to me. I see you've got an air fryer there. How did you get this air fryer?
3: We bought a bed for 6,000. Then we got a free air fryer.
0: You bought a bed for 6,000 Rand and then you got a free Defy air fryer.
3: Yes.
0: Now, how do you feel coming to Blue Rock and, of course, accomplishing this?
3: It's a bargain, I tell you.
0: Absolutely. Thank you so much for joining us on East Coast Radio. This is where it's all happening today. If you make your way to 231 Chamberlain Road, Jacob's Morbeni, Blue Rock Premium Outlets are running really cool specials where you can walk away with free electronic devices by simply just buying a bed for 6,000 Rand. Now, if you go online, if you go to Blue Rock's official website, which is bluerocksleep.co.za, and you buy a bed for 25,000 Rand, you can walk away with a free coffee machine. How crazy. And then, of course, we have got a scavenger hunt, which is currently happening, and anyone can partake in this. If you find the East Coast Radio Doppler sticker in store, you get to walk away with a free queen size bed. But the only way to win this, you got to make your way down to Blue Rock Premium Outlets right here, 231 Chamberlain Road. All right, let's get back into the music. He's been on the charts now for a very long time based on the fact that the song was popular on TikTok. And now it's thriving on the East Coast Radio Top 40. 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

0: Miles Smith, it's called Hold Me in the Dark. Coming in at number 32, a song that is doing so well in the East Coast Radio Top 40, powered by Pick and Pay. Now, very good morning to you. My name is Styles Mbata, and today we're broadcasting live from 231 Chamberlain Road at Morbeni Jacobs at Blue Rock Premium Outlets. Now, today there's a lot happening on the ground, but this would not be happening if it wasn't for the amazing staff and, of course, the CEO of Blue Rock Premium Outlets. If you don't know, now you know. His name is Prashant. Welcome back, brother.
1: Good to be back, Styles.
0: It's always good to see you. I mean, I keep telling you this. Let's build a studio here. We're always here.
1: Of course. And you guys always are so successful at what you do. So we're glad to have you on here and using East Coast
0: to get
1: our message through to KZN.
0: Absolutely. I appreciate that. Now, Prashant, this week I was just thinking, because I was like, yo, we back at Blue Rock and we love it out here. Blue Rock has now become Blue Rock Sleep. Why the change?
1: So I hope you got a few minutes to listen to this.
0: Yeah, let's go, brother. You know
1: it. So we all understand Blue Rock's journey. Started out as an outlet, a premium outlet store. And we were very responsible in everything we sold. All our products had warranties and guarantees, and we're all brand new. They were just end of range product. And we started noticing that people were asking, walking in and trying to understand how to go about buying a bed.
0: Yes.
1: And it's something that we've always known is that the one thing I never agreed with was the way the industry was selling beds on firm, medium, or plush.
0: Yes,
1: it's a feel. It's subjective. It's got nothing to do with comfort. Comfort is actually your support plus your feel. But more importantly, if a bed is not comfortable, it more often has to do with a lack of support rather than your feel.
0: Absolutely.
1: And with that, we decided that what we realized is, with the world's market, more than 54% of all Americans say they'll buy a bed online.
0: Sure.
1: In fact, about 38% of them do at this point. So we understood that support needs to be, it's a knowledge, it's an awareness. That's what support's all about. And when you go into our website now, which is bluerocksleep.com, it teaches you about support. So it's an informed decision. You can't feel support on a shop floor.
0: Yes.
1: Support is experienced over time. And when you realize this, it makes your journey a lot easier to buy a bed. In fact, we don't even believe in firm, medium, and plush being at different price points.
0: Yeah.
1: Because support and feel are mutually exclusive. When you lie on a bed, you decide whether it's comfortable or not, but more often than not, if it's uncomfortable, it's because of a lack of support rather than feel.
0: Absolutely. Now, today we're here, and it's just been a busy morning, people coming through, trying to find the perfect bed. Many people have come through, walking away with some electronic products as well. Tell us a bit about these bundles of joy everyone is talking about that you can get on the ground today. Talk to us about that.
1: So unlike the traditional way of buying a bed, you've just got product and price. We focus on value. So it's not necessarily just product and price. It's about enhancing your life, but also using the infrastructure that we have and the partnerships we have to be able to make products more accessible to everybody out there. So it's all about being responsible as a retailer as well. So we're giving a good quality product, and where we can add value to that product. And that's our whole objective. So everybody walking out of here will feel amazing, will feel glad, and they walk out feeling like they've got an actual bargain.
0: Absolutely. I mean, 6,000 rand bed, a lady came through, walked away with a free air fryer. Yeah. If you go online, bluerocksleep.com, you can get a bed for 25,000 rand. You can walk away with a free coffee machine. And then, of course...
1: That's an awesome special.
0: It's an absolutely amazing special.
1: It's lots of people don't even understand how we're doing it. I mean, we're giving a bean-to-cup coffee machine,
0: sure,
1: Burko. And it's valued at about 8,000 or 9,000, if I'm not mistaken.
0: Yeah.
1: And it's exceptional value. You can never have too many coffee machines, and that's great at any purchase over 25,000 rand. So what we're doing is, the whole bundle of joy concept is, we want to bring value to people, and it's taken off phenomenally well.
0: It absolutely has. I mean, for example, we've got the whole sticker, the scavenger hunt.
1: That's amazing.
0: You find the East Coast Radio sticker, you walk away with a queen size bed. Which have you found the bed? Have you found the sticker? Keep looking, you'll find it, I promise you. And then, of course, the one thing that I think has really blown up on our social media is the bidding. Now, we're about to do the first bid between now and, of course, half past 11. A Serta Hospitality Perfect Sleeper, Myra Coil, Serta exclusive retail for 28,000 Rand. We're starting the price or the bid from 10,000 Rand. In fact, Kovesh has just told me that someone has just said 11,000 Rand. So somebody can come in and bid for 28,000 Rand and bring it to at least 12, maybe even 15,000, and the bed could be theirs.
1: 100%. I think it's just to create that hype and excitement, but more importantly, to understand the technology behind the product we're putting in. I mean, if you come in and view the Miracoil spring unit, it is, in my opinion, arguably the best spring system in the world. Yeah. And I mean, when it comes, it gives you maximum support, and there's nothing else like it out there. So come in, have a look at it, just understand the technologies out there. So we're giving different spring systems, support systems away for you to, in order to understand what you're purchasing. And on BlueRockSleep.com, what's happened is you can look at how easy it is to be able to buy a bed online now.
0: Absolutely. Prashant, I can see more people are walking in. Hi, ma'am, did you find your perfect bed?
2: Oh, yes, I did.
0: What's your name? Come through. Come over here. What's your name?
2: Name's Nadine.
0: So what did you get today here at Blue Rock Premium Outlet?
2: I've got the Maxipedic 3/4 bed and base set, and the quality is tops.
1: Thank you so much. It's lovely to hear that.
2: Thank you.
1: Yes.
0: Awesome, ma'am. Thank you so much for joining us. And congratulations on your new bed. It is all happening here at 231 Chamberlain Road. Prashant, don't run away because we will be chatting to you a bit more. People can go online if they can't come here. BlueRockSleep.com. Go and find your perfect bed there. If you spend 25,000 Rand or more, a free... Is it Beko?
1: Yeah, a Beko... A coffee machine. Coffee machine. And we're giving away air fryers here. And and there are a whole host of other stuff that we have here right now. So it's so interesting.
0: Absolutely. Don't forget, we're running a scavenger hunt where you can come into store right now here at 231 Chamberlain Road. Look for the East Coast Radio Doppler sticker. If you find that sticker, you walk away with a free queen size bed just by simply walking through the shop. That's all you need to do right now. And don't forget the bid. A Serta Hospitality Perfect Sleeper, Myra Coil, Serta exclusive retailing from 28,000 Rand. The bid has started from 10,000, but somebody has just put it up to 11,000. You can come through, put it into 12. Who knows? You may be walking away with that bed, an amazing bed for only 12,000 Rand. So make your way right now, make your bid, and the bed could be yours. Prashant, we'll chat to you shortly.
1: Thank you so much.
0: Absolutely amazing. We're all happening here, 231 Road, Chamberlain, of course, Blue Rock Premium Outlets. Now, getting into this week's number 31, once again, it's Ella May, and she's got a brand new song, and it's called Little Things. 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

0: It's a new entry on the East Coast Radio Top 40. This is Ella May. It's called Little Things. All right, let's get into your news and then, of course, back to the music.
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2: I've been personally asked for money by 4 people. This is happening more and more and more. It's like a sign of the time. So am I in this boat by myself, or are people asking you for money? And then the next question is, do you ask what that money is for?
3: Hi Danny, it's Sam Bojas. A cousin of mine that I have not seen for gosh more than 10 years one day decides to DM me on Facebook to ask me to lend her 3,000 rand for her to pay a rent. And I'm like, firstly, you don't even know the fact that I have 2 kids. You've never met my kids. My son is almost 8. And then you just out of the blue ask me to lend you money. You didn't even call or message or anything to check if I'm okay, but you want to borrow money. Like, seriously.
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12: The Fathers and Sons Movement has urged parents to avoid involving children in conflicts as South Africa commemorates Child Protection Week. The organization focuses on restoring relationships between fathers and sons while providing mentorship and parenting support. This warning comes just days after a Tongaat man who attacked his 2 young children with a cane knife, killing one of them, was sentenced to 2 life terms in prison. The 41-year-old from the Isinembe area accused his partner and mother of his children of infidelity. Founder of the movement, Pastor Lungisani Simelane, says children are often deeply affected when drawn into parental disputes. He says communities and families must work together to protect children from emotional abuse and domestic conflict.
13: most of the time, because we have events that we do around KwaZulu-Natal for now, and also we visit centers like juvenile centers. We hear stories that the father got divorced with the mother. They were fighting. There was noise around the child ending up like being on the street, or the child ending up doing the wrong things because he's abused, you know. That's why, hence, in our organization, we also have psychologists. We always encourage that people must go for counseling.
12: President Cyril Ramaphosa expects the Madlanga Commission of Inquiry to refer any evidence of criminal conduct for prosecution as it continues its investigation into corruption and interference in the criminal justice system. The presidency says Ramaphosa received the commission's second interim report yesterday and will study its findings while proceedings continue. Here's the president's spokesperson, Vincent Magwenya.
14: The president has expressed his appreciation for the second interim report, as well as his expectation that the commission will, as part of its terms of reference, refer actions thought to be criminal acts for prosecution.
12: Further afield, police in Brisbane have arrested five people while clearing a protest camp from a city park earmarked for the main stadium of the 2032 Summer Olympics. A coalition of environmental and indigenous activists have been warned they would be removed if they failed to vacate the site. Construction work on the 63,000-seat arena, the centrepiece of Australia's third Olympic Games, is set to begin on Monday. The development is proceeding despite a pending application to the Australian government by indigenous groups to protect the park, which they argue is a significant Aboriginal area. Recapping your top story this hour, the Fathers and Sons movement has urged parents to avoid involving children in conflicts as South Africa commemorates Child Protection Week. For the Newswatch team, I'm Portia Gdele.
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0: 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All right, we're about to get into the top 30 biggest songs, but first, let's recap what's happened between number 40 and number 31. Dropping one place from last week, this is the Chainsmokers. It's called Echo, this week's number 40. Coming in at number 39, last week's number 36, Ella May. It's called 100. 18 weeks on the chart, Sienna Spiro. It's called Die on This Hill. Coming in at number 38. A new entry, this one is called Chuck the Money by Steven Sanchez. This week's number 37. Cat's Eye, Internet Girl, coming in at number 36. And Joe Drops, this one is called End of Beginning. This week's number 35. Sorry Papi, Topic and Becky G team up. This week's number 34. Hey, J Balvin is called Tonto. This week's number 33. Kovesh likes this one. Miles Smith, Hold Me in the Dark, five places up. This week's number 32. Last week's new entries, Kevin Jonas is called Little Things. This week's number 31.
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0: All right, so today we're broadcasting live from 231 Chamberlain Road, Blue Rock Premium Outlets here in Durban. And as you walk in here, I can assure you now, the chances are you're going to walk out with a bed. Now, speaking of that, there's a young lady in front of me. What's your name?
16: Mrs. Reddy.
0: How are you, Mrs. Reddy?
16: I'm good, thanks.
0: So, Mrs. Reddy, I saw you walk in with confidence. You had a swagger about you. You've walked away with the bed. Tell us about this new bed you bought.
16: Oh, we just bought a single bed for a little boy, which is at a very good price and good quality.
0: Absolutely. I see the young man over there. Are you excited for your new bed, young man? Are you excited for your new bed? Yeah, he absolutely is. Mrs. Reddy, if there's anybody listening right now and they are looking for a bed, what would you say to them based on what you experienced today here at Blue Rock?
16: I would say come to Blue Rock. You'll get what you're looking for.
0: Thank you so much, Mrs. Reddy, for joining us on East Coast Radio, KZN's number one hit music station. Now, today is all about buying the bed that you deserve and, of course, the bed that you have been looking for. But also, Blue Rock is running some really, really cool specials. If you buy any bed for 6,000 Rand, you walk away with a free air fryer with that bed. And if you go to bluerocksleep.com, and you buy a bed for 25,000 Rand, you walk away with a free coffee machine. But also, we are running a really cool scavenger hunt. If you find the East Coast Radio Doppler sticker anywhere on the floor, if you find that sticker, you get to walk away with a queen size bed for free. Yes, I said it, for free. So the only way to be part of that is if you make your way right now to Blue Rock Premium Outlets, because it's all happening right here. All right, let's get into the music. This week's number 30, Taylor Swift. We all like her. And she's getting married in July to her hubby, of course, the American football player, Travis Kelce. And this song is called Up Light. Enjoy it. Number

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0: Dropping two places from last week. This is Samba. It's called 12 to 12. This week's number 29 on the East Coast Radio Top 40, powered by Pick and Pay. I'm your host, Styles Mbata. And today, I'm broadcasting live from 231 Chamberlain Road at Blue Rock Premium Outlets. And of course, from the second that you walk in here, you can already feel the excitement because Blue Rock is evolving into Blue Rock Sleep. And honestly, this is more than just shopping for a bed. This is a full-on sleep and wellness experience. Now, here's the big talking point that everyone is buzzing about today. Blue Rock Sleep is introducing something believed to be one of its first concepts of its kind in South Africa. So whether you choose a firm, medium, or plush, it's all about same price. Now imagine that. Also, there's plenty happening on the ground, where we are playing a game called Find the Logo. If you find the East Coast Radio logo out on the floor, you can walk away with a free queen size bed courtesy of Blue Rock Premium Outlets. I'll say that again. If you find the East Coast Radio logo, which is somewhere inside this amazing shop, you walk away with a free queen size bed courtesy of Blue Rock Premium Outlets. And also, if you buy any bed for 6,000 Rand, you will receive a free air fryer courtesy of Blue Rock. I've just seen two couples walk out now, and a young man with his mum with a air fryer because they bought a bed for 6,000 Rand. It's absolutely amazing. And then, of course, if you go online and you buy a bed for 25,000 Rand, you get a free Beko Cafe Espresso coffee machine that is valued at 9,000 Rand for free. And then, of course, if you don't know the website, it is bluerocksleep.com. Make sure you come on down here because this is all happening here. And you can literally walk away with some really cool specials. And, of course, if you find that East Coast Radio logo on the floor or anywhere on the floor, you can walk away with a free queen size bed courtesy of Blue Rock Premium Outlets. But also don't forget, you can bid a bed as well. So for example, Serta Hospitality Perfect Sleeper with Myra Coil. Serta exclusive retail. It starts from 28,000 Rand, but we've decided we want you to bid, and the starting price is 10,000. Somebody has come in already and they said 11,000 Rand is what they want the bed for. If you come through and you say, you know what, I want it for 15 or whatever, the bed is yours. So make sure you make your way right now to 231 Chamberlain Road, Jacobs. This is where it's all happening. All right, this is the East Coast Radio Top 40, where we get to count down the biggest songs, not just in KZN, but around the world. And this week's number 28 is a massive house song that is absolutely thriving on TikTok and Instagram. And you're absolutely going to love it. Stay with us. We get to play it next.
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0: Hugo and Salto, it's called Jamaican Bam Bam on the East Coast Radio Top 40. Ah, this song is so good. Coming in at number 28. Now, today we're broadcasting live from 231 Chamberlain Road, Jacobs here at Blue Rock Premium Outlets. And of course, there's so much happening on the ground today. Specials that you will never find anywhere else at any bed store. You heard it right here on my show. And right in front of me, I've got Lauren. Hi, Lauren. How are you doing?
1: I'm good, thanks. And you?
0: I'm good, man. You're not nervous. You've done radio before.
1: No.
0: You haven't. You've done it in the shower, maybe. Maybe in the bathroom and you're looking at the mirror. You're like, hi, my name is Lauren and I'm on East Coast Radio. How are you doing?
1: I'm good, thank you. And you?
0: Good, man. So you went inside Blue Rock Premium Outlets and I saw you standing in the line there, busy sorting out things, and you had a big smile on your face. Talk to us. Why do you have such a big smile on your face right now?
1: Because I just bought the best bed.
0: You bought the best bed. Now, is it the 6,000 Rand special?
1: Yes.
0: Okay, and then of course you got something else with it. What did you get?
1: We got a free air fryer.
0: You got a free air fryer with your bed. Do you know that you can't get this anywhere else here on KZN?
1: I know that.
0: Absolutely.
1: I know that.
0: How do you feel about coming through here, the service, and obviously the advice that you were given? Because we all think that we know what bed we need, but then we get asked the right questions by the experts on the ground. Talk to us a bit about that.
1: Well, I'm lucky enough to own a Serta.
0: Oh.
1: And I have one of the original Serta Opals.
0: Wow.
1: Which is about 20 years old.
0: So you know quality.
1: I know quality.
0: Absolutely. So you walked in and you said, I know exactly what I want.
1: I know what I want.
0: I love that. And you walk away with a free air fryer. Anything correct you would like to say to anyone here at Blue Rock Premium Outlets for their service?
1: They are amazing. I know the owner. And all the stuff. We're friendly, helpful, and amazing.
0: Lauren, you go and have yourself a great sleep on your new Serta.
1: And only in 2 weeks' time, though.
0: Of course, 2 weeks. And for the next 2 weeks, just 2 weeks come. Hey, you must go and enjoy that bed, all right?
1: Thank you so much, Styles.
0: Take care, Lauren. It's all happening right here, 231 Chamberlain Road. If you are looking for a good bed for yourself, make sure you make your way down here, because this is where it's all happening between now and, of course, 2 p.m. And, of course, if you would like to bid on a bed. So, for example, we have a bed that costs 28,000 Rand, but we brought it down to 11,000 Rand. And you can come through and place your bid on the bed. Now, the bed is a Serta Hospitality Perfect Sleeper. It's Myra Coil with Serta exclusive. And of course, like I said, it retails for 28,000 Rand, but we've put down a starting bid of 11,000 Rand. So you can arrive right now and say, I want it for 15,000 Rand. And if you're here within 5 minutes, the bed is yours for 15,000 Rand. So make your way right now to 231 Chamberlain Road, Jacobs Morbeni Blue Rock Premium Outlets. And also, don't forget, if you find that East Coast Radio sticker, the Doppler, anywhere on the floor here, you walk away with a free queen size bed. So come on through and enjoy all the festivities. This week's number 27 is a good friend of mine. I'm bragging right now because he is a friend of mine. He's from Cape Town. And right now, his song is doing so well, not just in South Africa, but globally. If you've watched the new TV show called Off Campus, you'll know exactly who I'm talking about. His name is Will Lindley, and this is his brand new song from that show. It's called Holding the Line.
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0: Oh my goodness, I love this song. This is She and Him. It's called I Thought I Saw Your Face Today on the East Coast Radio Top 40. This week's number 26. Oh man, the music today is absolute bangers. But you know what's also bangers? Being here at 231 Chamberlain Road, Morbeni Jacobs at Blue Rock Premium Outlets. Now, from the second that you walk in, you can already feel the excitement because Blue Rock is evolving into Blue Rock Sleep. And honestly, this is more than just shopping for a bed. This is a full-on sleep and wellness experience. Now, here's the big talking point that we've been talking about all morning. 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Imagine that. 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But also don't forget the bid. We are giving you an opportunity to bid on a bed that you want with your price that you are comfortable with. This is the second bid, right? It's a Maxi Pedic Carolina, if I'm saying it correctly. It reads Carolina. It was a Caroline, like sweet Caroline. Oh, perfect. Like Caroline. Okay. Maxipedic Carolina. The starting price is 10,000 Rand, but we've brought it down and we're going to want you to start bidding with the starting bid of 3,000 Rand. If you can beat that, the bed could be yours. So make your way down right now to 231 Chamberlain Road, Jacobs Morbeni. Ladies, come and join me. Come over here. Ladies, come join me. Come here. Come here quickly. Come over here, come over here, come over here. What's your name, ma'am? What's your name?
1: My name is Sheree.
0: So, Sheree, what brought you here today?
1: Well, my mom's moving to Phoenix this weekend, so we came to look for a new bed for her place.
0: Amazing. Where's mother? Mother dearest, come over here. Come over here. What is your name?
2: My name's Rashika.
0: So, talk to us. You're moving to Phoenix. What type of bed are you looking for?
2: I'm looking for a queen, a comfortable bed.
0: A queen for a queen.
2: Yeah, that's it.
0: I love it. Did you find that sticker?
2: Well, I don't know where you're hiding it, but no, it was nowhere to be seen.
0: You need to keep looking. I promise you, look under your shoe. It might even be there. You might have stepped on it.
2: Really? So it's an East Coast Radio sticker, hey?
0: It's an absolute East Coast Radio sticker, and you cannot miss it. So, Irate, before you go back into your car, one more walk in there. I'll come and join you. Let's see if we can help you get that sticker, okay?
2: That'll be lovely.
0: Awesome, man. All happening right here, 231 Chamberlain Road, Jacobs Morbeni, Blue Rock Premium Outlets. Let's get back into the music. We got Mario Rend coming up next with Moyo. Stay with us.
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0: This week's number 22, Zane, is called Die For Me on the East Coast Radio Top 40, powered by Pick and Pay. And today we're broadcasting live on Blue Rock Premium Outlets, where people are finding their beds, the beds that they've been looking for. And right in front of me right now, I've got a young man. Sir, what is your name?
1: Sihlengile.
0: So where are you from, sir?
1: I'm Lazie.
0: All right, so you've come through today. You're here with your beautiful wife. What have you got here at Blue Rock Premium Outlets?
1: Wow, we got two beds for 6,500, and we got a free air fryer.
0: You are so excited.
1: Yes, I'm so excited.
0: So you came through to come and buy a bed, obviously, just coming through to buy a bed. Did not realize that there was a whole special. 6,000 rand, you get a free air fryer.
1: Yes, I saw it. I saw it on the Facebook.
0: Oh, you saw it on Facebook. Okay.
1: I told my wife that, hey, girl, let us wake up and rush to the place, because there is an air fryer. I'm just looking for a nice lunch today.
0: Nice. Is this your first air fryer?
1: Yes.
0: Absolutely. Yes. And now we've got the CEO over here, Mr. Prashant. Talk to us. This man is ecstatic about coming through here, getting the right bed, and now an air fryer.
2: Yeah. Almost everybody that's come through is actually ecstatic about the air fryer. This deal's going so well. And the perceived value, I mean, it's such an amazing deal, and especially for what you're getting, but more importantly, the quality of the bed that you're getting as well. So not only are the beds discounted, you're getting an air fryer on top of it as well. So I wish you many nights of great sleep and beautiful meals.
1: Thank you very much. Thank you very much, sir. We are so excited.
0: Awesome, man. Would you like to give anyone a shout out while you're on air? Go for it.
1: Yes, I'd like to say hi to my young boy at home, Mara and yo. And then I'd like to say hi to my whole family at Umlazi and also at Petromarisbeck. And I'd like to say hi to all listeners for East Coast Radio.
0: Awesome, man. Sir, thank you so much for joining us on East Coast Radio.
1: Thanks.
0: Happy sleep to you and your wife. It's all happening right here, 231 Chamberlain Road. Come through. Come and find the bed that you have been looking for. And of course, if you buy a bed for 6,000 Rand, just like this young man, you walk away with a free
1: air fryer.
0: Yes.
1: From DeFi.
0: I love it.
1: Sorry to promote on the ad.
0: No, that's perfect. I'm glad you said that. Well done. I hope they call you and give you more.
1: Bless you.
0: All right, let's get back into the music. This week's number 21, Harry Styles, Aperture, plays next. Stay with us. Let's go.
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0: Harry Styles. This one is called Aperture. Drops one place. This week's number 21 on the East Coast Radio Top 40. All right, let's get into our afternoon news and then straight back to the music. 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
11: 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Like the South African-made Toyota Corolla hatch, it only scored 2 safety stars for adults in the front seats when crash-tested in Germany recently because it lacks vital airbag protection for the side of the head. While many modern cars look high-tech and premium, their structural integrity in a crash can vary wildly. Very few South African cars have been crash-tested. So if the car ad or the salesman says a car scored 4 or 5 stars, that only applies if the test was done on a South African version of the car, not a European or an Australian one.
12: I'm Wendy Nola. 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
13: The Department of Education says the funding injection from the National Treasury will help ease financial pressure on schools caused by years of budget cuts and austerity measures. The KZN Provincial Treasury, led by Finance MEC Francois Rogers, secured the advance funding to ensure schools across the province receive essential norms and standards funding. Education officials say the intervention will help stabilize operations and protect schools and learners from the growing financial strain facing the sector. NAPTOSA says the funds will provide much-needed relief to schools. The union's Therona Moodley says that while the intervention will bring short-term stability, a long-term solution is still needed. Moodley hopes that the funding boost will be accompanied by greater accountability in the management of education finances.
14: Apart from the underfunding, there are also allegations of mismanagement. These have added to an already bad situation, and there must be investigations done so that consequence management must follow if there is accountability that is sought from the officials of the department. We will then be assured that hard precedents are set and there is no recurrence of any kind of mismanagement or chronic overspending.
13: The Fathers and Sons movement says communities and families must work together to protect children from emotional abuse and domestic conflict as South Africa commemorates Child Protection Week. The organization focuses on restoring relationships between fathers and sons while providing mentorship and parenting support. The call comes just days after a Tongaat man who attacked his two young children with a cane knife, killing one of them, was sentenced to two life terms in prison. The 41-year-old from the Isinembe area accused his partner and the mother of his children of infidelity. Founder of the movement, Pastor Lungisani Simelani, says children are often deeply affected when drawn into parental disputes. He has urged parents to avoid involving children in conflicts.
15: Most of the time, because we have events that we do around KwaZulu-Natal for now, and also we visit centers like juvenile centers, we hear stories that the father got divorced with the mother, they were fighting, there was noise around, and the child ending up like being on the street, or the child ending up doing the wrong things because he's abused, you know. That's why hence in our organization we also have psychologists to always encourage that people must go for counseling.
13: Further afield, the United States military says it has carried out a strike on a vessel in the Eastern Pacific on Friday, killing three men suspected of involvement in drug trafficking. According to U.S. Southern Command, the boat was traveling along a known narcotics trafficking route and was allegedly involved in drug smuggling operations. The strike is the third deadly operation in the past week and brings the reported death toll since the launch of Operation Southern Spear in September to at least 198. The operation was launched by Donald Trump, who has argued that the U.S. is fighting drug cartels operating in Latin America. However, the administration has not publicly provided conclusive evidence linking all targeted vessels to drug trafficking activities. Recapping your top story this hour, the Department of Education says that the funding injection from the National Treasury will help ease financial pressure on schools caused by years of budget cuts and austerity measures. For more news, visit ecr.co.za. 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
1: 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Before we get into the top 20 biggest songs, let's recap what's happened between number 30 and number 21. Dropping two places from last week, this is Taylor Swift at Opalite, this week's number 30. Last week's number 27, this week's number 29, Samba, 12 to 12. Hugo, Bam Bam, Jamaican, coming in at number 28. Some local music that is thriving internationally. Will Lindley holding the line, this week's number 27. And She and Him, I Thought I Saw Your Face Today, this week's number 26. No, I couldn't help but fall. Your love will never fade. Some local music, Mario Arend, it's called Moyo, this week's number 25. Bruno Mars, I Just Might, a former number one song, this week's number 24. December 10, Run My Way, last week's number 22, this week's number 23. And dropping two places from last week, this is Zayn with Die For Me, coming in at number 22. Harry Styles, this week's number 21, Aperture.
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1: Yep, and today we're broadcasting live from 231 Chamberlain Road, Mobeni Jacobs, at Blue Rock Premium Outlets. And of course, today is all about you coming to find the bed that you deserve. Now, in front of me, I've got a young lady. Ma'am, what is your name?
2: Ashley.
1: Ashley, where are you from?
2: From Eubank.
1: Ah, please don't be so shy, Ashley. Come on, listen up a little bit. There we go. How are you doing today?
2: Well, thanks. And you?
1: Good, thank you. So you came here with hubby and you've bought yourself a bed.
2: Yes.
1: Of course, we were running a little scavenger hunt where you can actually look for a bed and potentially walk away with a free queen size bed, and you happen to have found that sticker. Congratulations.
2: Thank you.
1: So you've got now a bed that you bought, and now you've got a free queen size bed. How do you feel?
2: Excited.
1: You excited?
2: Yes.
1: Awesome, man. Hubby's here. Hubby, let's chat to you as well with your yellow shirt. He wore yellow because he knew East Coast was going to be here. Sir, what is your name?
3: My name is Anil.
1: Anil, talk to us. You bought a bed. Yeah. Your wife used your card. But now you've redeemed your cash back by getting yourself a free queen size bed. How do you feel right now?
3: Over and above that, we bought a bed.
1: Uh-huh.
3: And we deposited two other beds.
1: Wow.
3: So I'm sure the deposit will only go for one more.
1: That's amazing.
3: The other one is free.
1: That is absolutely amazing, man.
3: Another bed.
1: Absolutely. Well, congratulations to the two of you. We're going to make sure that you get those beds. Congratulations. Well done.
3: No, thank you so much.
1: All happening right here. Now, Prashanth, we're live on air. Come over here. Once again, I'm putting you on the spot. Okay. So the first sticker has been found. Yes. But I feel like we've got time to get more people down here. Can we give away one more bed, please?
4: You know what, Styles? Only because you asked.
1: Aww.
4: And that's it. No, but we're getting so many calls. People are asking for it. So that's amazing. So we're actually, that's great. Let's do it. Why not?
1: So
4: we're celebrating. Reason to celebrate.
1: Absolutely. So we are giving away another queen size bed.
4: Another queen size bed.
1: So the scavenger hunt is still on. If you find the sticker, the East Coast Radio sticker, like the young lady Ashley over here just found, you can walk away with a free queen size bed. So make your way right now to 231 Chamberlain Road here at Blue Rock Premium Outlets. You can stand a chance to walk away with a free bed courtesy of Blue Rock. And of course, don't forget, if you can't make it today, BlueRockSleep.com, where you can go and find the bed that you deserve and the bed that you've been looking for. Of course, if you spend 25,000 rand on that bundle, you can walk away with a free coffee machine.
4: Yes, a bean to cup coffee machine. That's doing phenomenally well. I didn't expect the response we're getting on that as well. And then we've also got the bedroom suite combination.
1: Yes,
4: with the headboard and the beds, that's flying as well. So literally, we've never seen traction like what we're getting here today. So please come along and have a look. There's absolute value in everything that we've got here today.
1: Absolutely. Thank you so much. The CEO of Blue Rock Premium Outlets, Prashanth, joining us right here. We will be chatting to him a little later on this afternoon, a bit more about the amazing specials and also the furniture, because they've got furniture here as well. Let's get into the music. Your top 20 biggest songs on the East Coast Radio Top 40. We're going to start off with a hit that is doing so well, going up 8 places from last week. This is A-Lock and Khalid. It's called Dive Into Me.
0: Number 20.

0: 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Number 19.
1: Well, you know this one goes. It's Robin Thicke, alongside Mr. Lover.

0: Shaggy featuring Robin Thicke. It's called Looking Lovely. This week's number 19 on the East Coast Radio Top 40, powered by Pick and Pay. And of course, today we are broadcasting live from 231 Chamberlain Road at Blue Rock Premium Outlets. And of course, today is an amazing day because people are coming out here to come and find the bed that they deserve. But also the amazing specials that Blue Rock is currently running down here are absolutely mind-blowing. For example, if you buy any bed for 6,000 Rand, you walk away with a free Defy air fryer. We've already had about 11 people, maybe more, 11, Prashant? 11 people or more?
1: Just in this outlet, we've actually had about 14 people already.
0: Wow.
1: Leaving out online and leaving out all the other outlets that we've got. Still got people in there as well. It's crazy.
0: Absolutely. So if you come down here and you buy a bed for 6,000 Rand, that's a free air fryer for you. So you're not just getting good sleep, you're having a nice full tummy as well.
1: But it's also at all price points. So from 6,000 Rand,
0: yes.
1: And now people are starting to understand the importance of the decision they're making. So they're looking at the various support systems out there. And more importantly, it's an education. So people are just becoming more aware of what's out there when making the decisions.
0: Absolutely. Thank you so much for that, Prashant. All happening down here. And of course, if you go online to bluerocksleep.com, you can spend a bundle for 25,000 Rand. You get a free coffee machine as well. So make sure that you are getting that bed that you deserve, because that's Blue Rock Premium Outlets. Of course, we've got more music on the way. This week's number 18, Stateside by Pink Panthers, coming up next. Stay with us.
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0: Pink Panthers featuring Zara Larsson. It's called Stateside, this week's number 18 on the East Coast Radio Top 40. Now, today we are broadcasting live from Blue Rock Premium Outlets. And today is an exciting day because people are just coming to find the bed that they deserve, the bed that they've been looking for. And somebody who's been sleeping on these amazing beds for years. So, what is your name?
1: Good morning, everyone. My name is Rithu Patandine. I am a proud family member of... I've been part of the Searcher family for years, meaning I've slept and woken up on one almost every day of my whole life.
0: Amazing. Now talk to us. You've slept on Searcher. Why Searcher? Tell us.
1: I think the question is, why not? I think more than in this day and age, in the current economy, I think it's really, really good for people to be coming around and supporting local as well. This is 100% unapologetically South African manufactured.
0: Yeah.
1: You know, this is a business with history, and it's tried and tested. And if a business can stand for this many years, then it says a lot about the product it produces.
0: Absolutely. I mean, we always say this whenever we come to Blue Rock Premium Outlets. We think we know what bed we need, and then we get here, the experts on the ground say, hey, but listen, you say you got lower back issues. This is where you're going wrong. Tell us a bit about that.
1: If you have ever woken up on the wrong side of the bed,
0: I love
1: it's
0: that.
1: Because you're not sleeping on the right one.
0: Wow.
1: So I think we'll just leave it at that.
0: I love this guy. He's selling the product so well. If there's somebody listening right now who is contemplating on getting that perfect bed, what would you say to them to finally make that decision to say, you know what, let's get into the car, let's take a drive down to 231 Chamberlain Road? What would you say?
1: I think that comfort shouldn't be something that you should suffer for financially. I think that if a locally owned business is opening up its doors and its home to customers directly to experience every single thing in its range, to experience what it's like to sit on it or lie on it and have someone tell you which product is best for which problem you have or which situation you have, I think that that's a very unique sale experience. So I think you should take the opportunity and speak to professionals. Don't speak to someone who just wants to sell you something. Speak to someone who wants to sell you something for what you need.
0: And I mean, the prices out here are just absolute steal. I'm just seeing air fryer, people walking in with their bags and then walking out with air fryers and beds. It's absolutely insane. I've never seen that at any bed store.
1: I think Prashant definitely knows what he's doing. He knows the art of a good deal. I don't think there's a deal that he's put together that's failed. So 100%, have a great sleep and then wake up and have awesome coffee in your free coffee machine. I mean, what could be better?
0: Absolutely, brother. Thank you so much for joining
1: us. Awesome. Thank you for having
0: us. You should join your marketing. This man is good. He is so good. We're right here, 231 Chamberlain Road at Blue Rock Premium Outlets. This is your opportunity to come and find the bed that you deserve, the bed that you have been looking for. And please, don't be that person who misses out on the opportunity. Prashanth, the CEO, has given us the opportunity to literally come into store, find an East Coast Radio sticker for the second queen size bed. We are giving away one more free bed, and you need to come on down and hopefully you can find that sticker and walk away with that bed. All right, let's get back into the music. Now, this week's number 17 is a young man who is really, really in his feels about his amazing girlfriend and talking about how he met her at an amazing dinner party. This is Niall Horan. Enjoy it.
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0: Sabrina Carpenter, when did you get Hot Drops four places? 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T, what's happening?
1: Hey, everybody. It's T Klaba coming to you live from Spur Mustang Musgrave Center. And the morning vibes, yeah, we just missed them, but they were on fire. Great food, happy families, and the perfect start to your day. It's all thanks to Spur's Unreal Breakfast. 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Two eggs, two rashers of crispy bacon, golden chips, grilled tomato, and two pieces of toast with butter and jam. All that for just 62.90. 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

0: KZN's number one hit music station, East Coast Radio. 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
7: 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And of course, once again, I'm sitting down with the CEO, Prashanth. Prashanth, good afternoon. How are you, bro?
8: Well, thanks. I'm happy.
7: I can tell you, there's a lot of people that are happy here. We're going to chat to the young lady as well. Let's get into the first question. You keep talking about support. 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
8: It's not just for medium and plush. That's an indication of feel.
7: Absolutely. Indeed.
8: 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And lots of people sell like full foam cores or fiber cores.
7: Yeah.
8: And that doesn't give you the support you require or the degree of support you require. So the most important thing is having a spring system.
7: Yeah.
8: And with the spring system, it's an awareness. It's an understanding. If you don't, you can't feel support on a shop floor because you're experiencing feel for medium and plush. So if you understand this, comfort is, feel is how you go to bed at night. Support is how you get up feeling in the morning.
7: True. I like that. I absolutely like that. Now, you've been saying something interesting all morning, that firm medium plush may not always actually be the right way to buy a bed. Can you explain that? Because our WhatsApp lines are busy asking us a bit about that.
8: Yes. So traditionally, that's what we've done. I'm saying unintentionally, the industry made you believe that firm, medium and plush is a comfort. And we even double down by saying firm, medium and plush, the different price points. So when they say choose your comfort, is it firm, medium and plush? It's not a comfort. It's an indication of support. It's an indication of feel. So the hospitality industry actually proves us right in what we're saying.
7: I mean,
8: we supply some of the largest premium hospitality locally and globally. So you find when you go and sleep in a five-star hotel, and if your partner wants firm, would prefer firm, and you prefer medium, it's subjective, but yet you end up having a good sleep. And that purely has to do with your support.
7: Absolutely. Now, Prashant, today it's been such an amazing day. I mean, we're still here until 2 p.m. We've been giving away queen size beds. We just found the second sticker. We are now joined on East Coast Radio. Ma'am, what is your name?
9: Hi, my name is Kezia.
7: Kezia, why are you so shy?
9: I'm not shy. I'm just laughing.
7: It's all right, Kezia. So you came through for the second time. You were here the last time we were giving away free beds. You've now given yourself an opportunity to come back.
9: Yes, that's correct.
7: You've got yourself a queen size bed. How do you feel?
9: It's amazing, but everyone's congratulating me from the last time. Because they're like, finally. So it's awesome.
7: Amazing, man. Now, you obviously have been to Blue Rock Premium Outlets. You've obviously spoken to the staff on the ground. Talk to us a bit about how the service has been so good here.
9: It's been amazing. I won't lie to you. From the time I walk in, it's greeting. It's, can I help you with anything? Mm. It's amazing. I'm for customer service,
7: yep,
9: especially with where I work. So that is something that I think makes a business. So 100% definitely.
7: Nice. Now that you got this bed, are you excited?
9: Yes, my blue black bags are going under my eyes. I'm going to have a good sleep, definitely.
7: Absolutely. Well, congratulations.
9: Thank you, guys.
7: Are you wanting the bed today? 2 weeks when you want your bed?
9: Yeah, I've got a guy with the van that can come, you know.
7: There we go, Prashant.
9: He's on standby.
7: Talk to us, Prashant. Can the bed go today or must it stay?
10: Of course it can
9: I've
10: go
9: got
10: today.
9: A guy at
10: it
9: the
10: can
9: van.
10: Go today. Unless you want to wait for next week when
9: no,
10: you come back.
9: It's okay.
10: And we can go next one.
9: It's okay.
10: I think you're not allowed to enter this competition again, darling. Warn your bed.
9: Can I'm kidding. I'll send my husband next time.
10: Pleasure.
9: Thank you so
10: pleasure.
9: Much.
7: Well done, Kezia. 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Last words before we go into our news in 10 seconds. Go for it. What would you say to somebody who's listening who would like to get the perfect bed? 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
11: The Democratic Alliance says its victory of securing its first ever township ward signals growing support in communities traditionally regarded as ANC strongholds. The DA won Ward 28 in Imfuleni, Gauteng by just 8 votes in Wednesday's by-election. Party leader Jordan Hill-Lewis has been speaking during their voter registration rally in Pretoria.
12: That for the first time in our history as a party,
13: yes,
12: we have won a 100% township ward.
13: Yeah! Yeah!
12: Come on, DA!
13: Yeah!
12: Come on, DA!
13: Alala!
12: Now let me tell you that this was a community just a short while ago where we got 1% of the vote. Just 1%. And now we've won it from the ANC.
11: Hill-Lewis has encouraged eligible voters to register during the voter registration weekend on 20 and 21 June. South Africa's next local government elections are scheduled to take place in November. The Department of Education says the funding injection from the National Treasury will be accompanied by greater accountability in the management of education finances. The KZN Provincial Treasury, led by Finance MEC Francois Rogers, secured the advance funding to ensure schools across the province receive essential norms and standards funding. Education officials say the intervention will help stabilize operations and protect schools and learners from the growing financial strain facing the sector. NAPTOSA says the funds will provide much-needed relief to schools. The union's Thorona Moodley says that while the intervention will bring short-term stability, a long-term solution is needed.
14: Apart from the underfunding, there are also allegations of mismanagement. These have added to an already bad situation, and there must be investigations done so that consequence management must follow if there is accountability that is sought from the officials of the department. We will then be assured that hard precedents are set and there is no recurrence of any kind of mismanagement or chronic overspending.
11: Further afield, Hamas has condemned Israeli Prime Minister Benjamin Netanyahu's announcement that Israel intends to expand the area of Gaza under its control, describing the move as a dangerous escalation. The comments have also drawn concern from several European countries and residents of the Palestinian territory. Under a ceasefire agreement reached in October, Israeli forces were to remain in control of 53% of the Gaza Strip. However, Netanyahu said yesterday that the area under Israeli control would be expanded to an initial 70%. The Palestinian militant group has described the proposal as a plan for ethnic cleansing and the further forced displacement of Palestinians. Back home, your weather for tomorrow, Durban is reaching a high of 22 degrees, Richards Bay 25, Ulundi 24, Margate 23, Pietermaritzburg 24, Ladysmith 23, Newcastle and Moy River 22, Kokstad and the Berg 22 degrees. Morning swells are reaching 2 metres at Durban Beach with sunrise at 37 minutes past 6. For the Newswatch team, I'm Portia Kelele.

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1: Good afternoon and welcome to the final hour of the show. This is the East Coast Radio Top 40. We're about to get into the top 10 biggest songs in the East Coast Radio Top 40. But before we do that, let's recap what's happened between number 20 and number 11. Coming in at number 20, this is Harry Styles. Nope, I got that wrong. Alok and Khalid, Dive Into Me, this week's number 19.

0: It's a new entry from Gracie Abrams. It's called Hit the Wall. Yo, she's clearly going through the most there. To title the song Hit the Wall, ha ha ba ba. She must be really, really going through a hectic breakup. Anyway, welcome to the show. This is the East Coast Radio Top 40, where we get to count down the biggest songs in KZN and, of course, around the world. And once again, we are broadcasting live from the second headquarters of East Coast Radio. If you don't know what it's called Blue Rock Premium Outlets. Now, Prashant has said to me, maybe we should build a studio here because almost every weekend we're here, brother.
1: That's it. You need to pass the plans for that.
0: Absolutely. We'll talk to old Kovesh there because he's always got nice deals for you. Yeah. Let's get into some bed talks, right? So people are coming down today and they are asking the right questions, trying to find out based on what they're going through. So, for example, I had a back issue. My lower back issue was giving me issues. I was sleeping very badly. And then the first time I came to Blue Rock, somebody said to me, this is your issue. And I managed to get the right bed. Talk to us about that sort of thing. Like, what is it that people can expect when they walk into Blue Rock Premium Outlets? What are they getting for their money's worth?
1: Okay, so we have lots of bundles. We've launched bundles of joy. We've got lots of product out there where we're giving value. But most importantly, we haven't lost sight of the fact that you require decent support. Mm. And as we know, as I've said before, your entire health and wellness is underpinned by your quality of your sleep.
0: Yeah.
1: And so support is extremely, extremely important. So when people come in here, apart from the wonderful deals that we have, you understand the value and you also understand what's out there, what you need to look for, what you need. If you understand support, then you understand what you're purchasing. Mm. So the mattress industry has evolved. We get lots of people that are unhappy with the decisions they make based on feel.
0: Yeah.
1: So right now, when you understand your support, you can make a more informed decision. Remove the paradox of choice.
0: Yeah.
1: So that's basically what they can expect. They can expect to understand the effect of each of the support systems out there. So you understand it.
0: So we're open today until 3 p.m.
1: Until 3 p.m. today.
0: So people can come through, be part of all the amazing specials. Now, speaking of the specials, talk to us about these amazing specials, brother.
2: Okay, so basically today we've partnered up with we've got some DeFi products and Beko products to give away with our purchases. So if you purchase a qualifying mattress with us today or online, so these deals are still online. So even if you're out of town or you want to refer the deal to someone who's outside of KZN, the deals are still available online. Obviously, it's more exciting to come in here to see East Coast, you might even get interviewed about your purchase, but
0: absolutely,
2: we're giving away various DeFi air fryers. So we've got the 6 liter and the 7.5 liter, and then we've also got another special with a Beko coffee machine that's worth 9,000 rand with a purchase of 25,000 or more. So we have some really, really exciting deals, and just because we're on radio today only doesn't mean that it's going to end there.
0: Yeah.
2: We've got the specials; they are still open while stocks last as well. So if you purchase a qualifying bed from us today or online or tomorrow, we're open between 9 and 2, then you could walk away with an air fryer or a brand new coffee machine.
0: Absolutely. Now, we were talking about the bids earlier on, and we've got a couple of people who came through. Now, this bid is quite cool because it's giving people an opportunity to say, okay, cool, the starting price or the original retail price was 28,000 Rand, but you've brought it down to 10,000 Rand. And of course, we've now gone up to 12,000 Rand. We've just received a message from, is it, say again? 13,500 at the moment. So the bid on a Serta Hospitality Perfect Sleeper, Myra, is it Myra or Mira?
1: Miracoil.
0: Miracoil. Yes. See, my English is not good. Sorry, my bad. Miracoil, of course. And it's, of course, it is a Serta exclusive. And then there's another one here. It is a Maxipedic Carolina. And it, of course, started off at 10,000. But right now, it's bidding for 3,000 Rand. But is it now 5,200? It's now gone up to 5,200. Talk to us about why you're doing these bids for these amazing beds.
1: So part of it is to just raise awareness of the technology that's out there. So people come in, they have a look at it, and they understand the support system that you're buying. We believe that at every price point, we represent the greatest value, and also we give you the best support system at those price points as well. And when you understand your support system, it helps you make a more informed decision. So we have, we're known, Lilacs is known to have created a spring system, a support system, which is taking the world by storm. We've got a patent in Africa, Europe, and pending in America for the best of both support systems. So we're changing the way people buy beds. So not only are we just retailing, but the manufacturers, Lilacs and Serta, have access to the arguably the world's greatest support technologies, because it's what we've always understood.
0: Absolutely. Now, you've been using Serta for many years. What are your benefits from these amazing beds?
2: Honestly speaking, it's when it's that feeling when you're on your way home from work. And even though you have so much to do after you get home, you still look forward to getting to bed.
0: Yes.
2: It's you know, when getting into bed is not just something you do by habit or by muscle memory. It's something that you're regimental about. It's
0: Absolutely.
2: About preparing yourself for that.
0: Yeah.
2: I myself sleep on an adjustable foundation.
0: Sure.
2: Which is also available with us today. For the technology that it offers, I think that it's incredible value for money. I mean, even the online auction that we're doing today on these beds, the hospitality bed is arguably, it's the presidential suite type of bed that you would get in a 5-star hotel. That is no joke. And for the current bidding price, which is $13,500, I still think that if that was offered to me, I would have closed my eyes and bought the bed already.
0: Absolutely.
1: We also have to bear in mind that all of our beds are endorsed by Chiropractic Association of South Africa, as well as the Dream Motion motion bed, I believe, is the only motion bed out there that's endorsed by CASA as well.
0: I'm liking this Dream Motion bed. It sounds like a honeymoon
2: it's
0: type
2: really,
0: of...
2: It's really, really awesome.
0: Is it good, eh?
2: It has a massage function. It has a zero gravity function.
0: Wow.
2: It has an anti-snore function. So
1: USB port or USB-C port.
2: Yeah, I mean, you can
1: port.
2: Charge your devices
0: what?
2: On it. So you know, and even some of the we use really premium fabrics. We've got, you know, it's got a nice wraparound base on it so you don't see legs. It ties in with the aesthetic.

0: We've got, you know, it's got a nice wraparound base on it, so you don't see legs. It ties in with the aesthetic of whatever you're trying to go for in your bedroom. So the adjustable foundation also has a zero clearance, which means that you can remove the legs and place it on top of any base that you have. So, which is important, because a lot of people think that, you know, if you're going to spend that much money on a bed, it needs to look aesthetically pleasing. And I think that this is the most versatile in that sense, because it allows you to fit it in anywhere without interrupting anything aesthetic about your sleeping space.
1: Last few words, let's talk online and let's talk tomorrow. You guys are open as well. Talk to us a bit about that.
2: Yeah. So from an online perspective, BlueRockSleep.com, we believe, is going to change the way beds are being bought online and in South Africa. We, as I said, we've moved away from different price points for firm, medium and plush. We've got firm, medium and plush on there as a preferential feel, but we believe at any feel you buy, your body will adapt to it. It's about understanding your support system, and it's about not confusing you, eliminating the paradox of choice. Yeah. So it makes it easier for you to get online.
0: And I think that, you know, there's a saying that you don't compromise the three things that support you: your tires, your shoes, and your bed.
1: Wow.
0: Those are three things that you don't compromise on. And if you'd spend good money on a good running shoe, then why the hell not spend good money on a really good bed?
1: Absolutely. And I think, Prashant, you need to spend money on this one as your marketer as well, man. He's so good.
2: Yes.
1: Awesome, man. Thank you so much for joining us on East Coast Radio, guys.
0: Thank you for having us. Have an awesome afternoon.
1: 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This week's number 9, Honey Love and Money Long. It's called Don't Stop, Let's Go.
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0: Money Long, and of course, Honey Love. It's called Don't Stop. 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
1: A can of Kooi Mocktail is always ready to bring the flavor. 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Now you can be the guy that makes 9 to 5 happy hours, that makes the road trip sweet, or turns dinner into a party, that stops, cracks open a Kooi Mocktail and admires the view after a long hike, or spontaneously gets the crew together for a beach bonfire. 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

0: 5 places up from last week. Olivia Dean, it's called Baby Steps. This week's number 6 on the East Coast Radio Top 40. Now coming in at number 5. Oh man, I did not expect this collab. Kovesh as well, he didn't expect it. He put on Coachella and he's like, what is this? And all of a sudden, Madonna comes up on stage with Sabrina Carpenter. They do a little song together. And then literally a couple of hours later, they announce that they've got a song and it's doing so well on the East Coast Radio Top 40. Stay right here because we get to play it next and you're going to love it.
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0: Miley Cyrus. This one is called Younger You. This week's number two, going up 8 places from last week. A song that is really pushing for that number one contender. We are literally moments away from finding out what the number one song is on the East Coast Radio Top 40, powered by Pick and Pay. I see Prashant is walking up to me. Is Prashant wanting to say something? Hold on. Let's put your mic on. There we go, sir. Talk to us. Oh, we're closing up the bid. Okay,
1: we're
0: cool.
1: We're closing off the bids now.
0: All right, let's have a chat with the bids. Here we go. There's a microphone for you. You're so live on air.
1: Go for it. Yeah, we've got our CFO here, Avir.
2: Hi, guys. So we've got our Ergo Motion with Acacia based at Miracle Pocket Coil. That our winner, Wesley.
0: Wesley, congratulations!
2: Wesley!
1: Yes.
0: All right, as it looks like Wesley's got... Oh, there we go. Yes. It looks like he's trying to get the bed already.
2: Wesley, can we have you outside if you don't mind?
0: Talk to us about this deal, all these deals that he's managed to secure.
1: So the Ergo Motion is what we had, which is a phenomenal motion bed. It's got a pocket spring mattress in it as well.
0: Nice.
1: It was 40,000 rand. We're running it on special at the moment for 19,999.
0: Yeah. Here.
1: And we put it on there. We started the bid at 15. At 15. And we were able to get, we sold it for what, 16? Yeah.
2: So it retails at 40,000 Rand, and Wesley has got it for a steal for 13,750.
0: Wow, wow.
2: 16,000.
0: Amazing.
1: 16,000. Yes.
0: And the second bid?
2: The second bid, we had the hospitality range, Perfect Sleeper with the mirror coil, retailing at 28,000. And once again, our lucky winner, Wesley, who's taken it for 13,750.
0: There he goes. Mum, come over here. It's too late. You're live on radio.
3: Otherwise, we're going to take it back.
0: Talk to us. You and Wesley have been looking for the perfect bed, and now you've got these amazing beds. Talk to us.
4: Hi to all East Coast members. I'm so glad my son purchased two beds, not one. And I went around looking for the sticker. Unfortunately, I didn't find a bed, but I'm happy I got two beds.
0: Awesome, man. Well, congratulations, and may you have really good sleep from now on. All right. Awesome, man. Thank you so much, Prashant. Thank you so much, brother. All happening right here at Blue Rock Premium Outlets. All right, we're moments away from finding out what the number one song. Stay with us. We get to play it next.
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0: 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Let's recap what's happened between number 10 and number 2. Going up four places from last week, Gracie Abrams hit the wall. This week's number 9 drops 5 places. Money Long, it's called Don't Stop. Dropping 5 places as well, this is BTS with Swim, this week's number 8. Last week's number 2 is this week's number 7, Aespa, Key Chain. And going up 5 places from last week, Olivia Dean, it's called Baby Steps, this week's number 6. Madonna, Sabrina Carpenter, Bring Your Love, this week's number 5. Dorman Kennedy, Turnstile, this week's number 4, last week's number 9. Miles Smith, My Mess, this song is so good, this week's number 3. Miley Cyrus goes up 3 places from last week with Younger You, this week's number 2.
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0: Like the famous Bruce Buffer would say, this is the moment you've all been waiting for. This is the East Coast Radio Top 40, and this week's number 1 is last week's number 1. Of course, it is also the biggest song in the UK, and of course these artists hailing from there, Dave and Thames. The song is called Rain Dance.
5: Number 1.

Let's get the party started. See you at the bar, you was hardly talking. That's when I knew that your heart was scarring. Friends to lovers need a part to star in. Like, wait, babe, let me

0: 2 weeks in a row, it's the biggest song on the East Coast Radio Top 40. This is Dave featuring Thames. It's called Rain Dance on East Coast Radio, KZN's number one hit music station. It's been an absolute pleasure broadcasting live from 231 Chamberlain Road right here at Blue Rock Premium Outlets. Now, don't forget, they are open tomorrow. So if you couldn't make it today, that's perfectly fine. And of course, if you can't get here anyway, you can go online, BlueRockSleep.com, and you can get your beds from there. 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I'll be back tomorrow morning between 10 a.m. and 2 p.m. However, you're in the capable hands of Shayna Ray. She'll be holding your hand between now and, of course, 6 p.m. And I'll be back tomorrow. With that being said, have yourselves a fantastic Saturday and a fantastic weekend. And go the Arsenal. Hopefully they beat PSG tonight. Hello, ha. It's never goodbye.
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Good afternoon and happy Saturday. I hope that you're having a beautiful afternoon. Hopefully it's about to get that much better with 30 minutes of non-stop music coming your way. You tune into East Coast Radio, KZN's number one hit music station. My name is Shayna Ray. I'll be with you until 6 p.m. so hopefully we're going to have a beautiful afternoon together. But for now, jumping into 30 minutes of non-stop music, we've got some Jordan Sparks in the mix, Jonas Brothers, where's my Jonas Brothers fans at, as well as some Shaggy, some Whitney Houston. Oh, goodness. Gotta love a bit of Whitney on a Saturday, hey? Kicking us off, though, it's Dave with Rain Dance. Enjoy.

Let's get the party started. See you at the bar, you was hardly talking. That's when I knew that your heart was scarring. Friends to lovers need a part to star in. Like, wait, babe, let me ask.

0: It's JCJ with Living My Best Life on East Coast Radio, KZN's number one hit music station, wrapping up what we call 30 minutes of non-stop music. We'll do it again, except 40 minutes of non-stop music between 3 and 3.40 and then again at 4 and 5pm. Happy Saturday, everybody. I hope that you're having a beautiful day. Can we just take a moment to discuss the tiny inconveniences that have absolutely no business ruining your day, but somehow they do? And why am I talking about this? It's because just before I was coming to work, I put on a clean pair of socks. I always wear socks in the studio because it's cold in here. Put on a fresh pair of socks and immediately stepped in water that my dogs had spilt on the floor. And it just ruined my day. Completely and utterly and entirely ruined my day. And it's like those small little inconveniences, like when your fitted sheet decides it's had enough and it pops off the corner of the bed at 2 o'clock in the morning. Or when you, this is a good one. When you're walking towards a door that says pull and you push it. I do that all the time. But they're not major problems. It's not life threatening. It's not going to change your life. But it's just, oh my goodness, it can knock your mood, hey? Like I feel enraged about it. But now that that's off my chest, I want to know from you this afternoon, what is a tiny inconvenience that completely ruins your day? Like, you know when you go and put salt on your food and then the lid falls off and the whole thing of salt falls on your food? A tiny inconvenience that can ruin your entire day. Please send me a WhatsApp. Send me a voice note to 061-792-9495. Let's see what KZN's biggest little frustrations are. 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

0: 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Happy Saturday. The name is Shane Ray. It is 43 minutes past 2 p.m. and I hope that your day is going beautifully well. We are chatting about, if you just tuned in and you missed it, we are chatting about small, tiny inconveniences that just ruin your day. You know those little things that just drive you up the wall, like when you put a secret sock on and then you put your shoes on and the secret sock doesn't slip onto your foot properly. My word, it drives me mad. Let's have a listen.
1: Hey, Shane Ray. Tiny inconvenience for myself would be, or not so maybe tiny, but if I go hiking and someone changes their route, lastminute.com, it does my absolute nut, you know, because I've mentally prepared myself. So you've thrown me off track, off trail, and I just do flick flacks in my head.
0: You know what? The nerve. Hey, how dare people do that? I get you. That is super frustrating. Please keep your voice notes coming. 061-792-9495. Small inconveniences that just completely unravel your day. 061-792-9495. Music on the way. Kendrick Lamar with Luther coming up in the next, call it 7 minutes.
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1: It's Luther by Kendrick Lamar on East Coast Radio, KZN's number one hit music station. Happy Saturday. I hope that you're having a wonderful afternoon. 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
7: 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But once you try a mixer made with extraordinary natural spring water from a pristine mountain source, you'll wonder why you waited. We're in no rush. Our mountain's been here for millions of years. New thirsty spring water mixes adds a mountain to the mix.
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1: 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It's 3 p.m. You know exactly what that means. We're jumping into 40 minutes of nonstop music. 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

0: It's Jeremy Loops featuring Ladysmith Black Mambazo, the most beautiful song. It's called Coming Home, wrapping up 40 minutes of nonstop music right here on East Coast Radio, KZN's number one hit music station. Happy Saturday. Well, you beautiful people, who's out there, who's listening, please send me a little hi emoji on WhatsApp, 061-792-9495. While you're on WhatsApp, I've got a question for you. I'm genuinely curious to know if there are people out there who put sour cream and chives on their popcorn. Like, I'm genuinely, hello Bongo, hi on the WhatsApp line. I'm genuinely curious because I'm a salt and vinegar girl through and through. Like, there's no, that's never up for negotiation, okay? And I, when I say I have a bag of popcorn every Saturday and every Sunday when I'm at work, I have an entire bag of microwave popcorn every Saturday, every Sunday. I bring my own salt and vinegar spice because salt and vinegar is life. And there needs to be so much spice on the popcorn that my mouth basically burns. Is it just me? Is that weird? But I'm trying to find out if there are actual people, real life people out there, who eat sour cream and chives popcorn. And I'm not talking about like the pre-made Jumping Jack kind of popcorn. I mean, I love that stuff. The sour cream and chive one, or white cheddar or whatever. It's great. But who goes to the movies or buys microwave popcorn and then puts sour cream and chives on the popcorn? I have a feeling no one. I really have a feeling that no one does that. But if you do, by any chance, please let me know. 061-792-9495. Hello, Kerry on the WhatsApp line. Wish David a very happy birthday from Karen. Of course. Happy birthday, David. Hope you're having a beautiful day. David, do you have salt and vinegar popcorn or do you have sour cream and chives? What do you put on your popcorn? Let me know. 061-792-9495. Post Malone, I had some help coming up in the next 5 minutes.
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moments between the madness. 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

0: It's Diana King with Shy Guy on East Coast Radio, KZN's number one hit music station. Happy Saturday. The name is Shayna Ray. If you've just tuned in, we are talking popcorn flavors. Now, anyone who knows me knows that I am obsessed with popcorn. In fact, I have a bag every Saturday, every Sunday while I'm at work. A whole bag of popcorn, but it has to be smothered in salt and vinegar. And I am on a mission to find out if there's actual people out there who have any other flavor besides salt and vinegar, like especially sour cream and chives. Let's have a listen. Oh, no. Technology. Technology, there we go.
1: Bongo here. I, for one, I think having sour cream and chives with popcorn is very weird. Mm-hmm. Like, it's weird.
0: Yep.
1: I can only imagine the taste.
2: 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I absolutely agree with you. I also add salt and vinegar on my popcorn for the nice big glass of hot chocolate, Tegan Gandan. Thank you.
0: Now you're talking, my friend. Now you're talking. Salt and vinegar popcorn with hot chocolate. Ooh. And the weather seems quite fitting as well for a good cup of hot chocolate. Okay, that's exactly what I'm doing tonight. So far, two people agree with me. No sour cream and chives on popcorn. Does anyone actually eat it? 061-792-9495. One more song before we wrap up this hour. It's Elaine with Risky. Stay tuned.
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0: It's Elaine with Risky on East Coast Radio, KZN's number one hit music station. Happy Saturday. It is 4 p.m. The name is Shayna Ray. We're about to jump into 40 minutes of nonstop music to make your Saturday afternoon just that much better. We've got some good music coming your way. BTS with Swim. We've got Ariana Grande, some Lola Young. It's going to be a good time. Enjoy.
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0: It's Desiree with You Gotta Be on East Coast Radio, KZN's number one hit music station, wrapping up 40 minutes of non-stop music. Happy Saturday. I hope that you're having a beautiful evening. If you've just tuned in, we are chatting about popcorn flavors because I'm out to find somebody, at least one person, who puts sour cream and chives flavoring on their popcorn. I haven't yet found anybody, but let's have a listen.
1: Salt and pepper on your popcorn with a lekker cup of coffee with cream over. It has to be on top though, right?
0: It's not inside, it's on top. Salt and pepper on your popcorn. Okay, that's a new one.
2: Hi, Shana. Well, I have to be that guy and say yes, I do enjoy the sour cream and chives. Yes, definitely sour cream and chives. Okay. And most definitely not salt and vinegar. Yuck.
0: What? Oh my goodness gracious. Well, you know what? There's a first for everything. A first to find someone who has sour cream and chives and someone who does not like salt and vinegar. Oh my goodness. That is so strange. Keep your voice notes coming, 0617929495. Summer Walker with Spend It is coming up, as well as Maroon 5 with Memories. But just before that, I'll play you Tyler with She Did It Again.
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0: It's Maroon 5 with Memories on East Coast Radio, KZN's number one hit music station, 4 minutes to 5 p.m. Hope you're having a beautiful Saturday. The name is Shane Ray, and we are about to wrap up the popcorn chat. If you've just tuned in, we are talking about popcorn and what flavor you enjoy on your popcorn. I am salt and vinegar through and through and through. I have yet to find, I found one person who has sour cream and chives. Only one. Let's see what this person has to say.
1: Hi, it's Gemma from Hillcrest. I'm 10 years old and my favorite flavor to have on popcorn is sour cream and chives mixed with butter. Bye.
0: Oh, okay, darling. So two people now, sour cream and chives, but she mixes hers with butter. I love it. Oh, now I'm craving popcorn. It sounds so good. Okay, we are jumping into 40 minutes of nonstop music in the next 3 minutes, so make sure you stick around. We've got Lady Gaga with Abracadabra to kick us off.
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0: Good afternoon and happy Saturday. Or should I say good evening? It's 5 p.m. You tuned into East Coast Radio, KZN's number one hit music station. The name is Shane Ray. It's our last hour together, but I guarantee you're going to have a good time. 40 minutes of nonstop music is coming up, and it's brought to you by the new Thirsty Spring Water Mixes. 9 flavors, 1 extraordinary mountain source. 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It's going to be a good 40 minutes of nonstop music. Matchbox 20 is in the mix. Some Olivia Dean, some Louis, so Gail, as well as Kaya with Little Means a Lot. Kicking us off, though, it's the one and only Lady Gaga with Abracadabra.

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0: It's Kaya with A Little Means A Lot on East Coast Radio, KZN's number one hit music station. 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Happy Saturday. 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So if you want to win some cash money, listen up. It's worth 1,000 Rand on Monday morning at 10 past 7. All you have to do is WhatsApp quiz to 061-792-9495. Get 5 out of 5 in under 30 seconds and 1,000 Rand could be yours. That's Darren Moore's quick quiz, Monday morning at 10 past 7. Nelly Furtado is coming up in the next 2.5 minutes, as well as some Toni Braxton with Breathe Again.
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0: 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The name is Shayna Ray. Such a beautiful song to wrap up our time together. I've got a dash and hand the baton over to the wonderful Sam Lele, who's going to be holding your hand from 6 p.m. I'll be back with you tomorrow, that Sunday, between 2 and 6. I hope that you have a beautiful rest of your evening. Stay safe, and we'll touch base tomorrow. All my love.
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let's get the party started. See you at the bar, you was hardly talking. That's when I knew that your heart was scarring. Friends to lovers need a part to star in. 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

0: That was the year most of 2000s were born. It was 2002 and this song was released. Sheryl Crow with Soak Up the Sun on East Coast Radio, KZN's number one hit music station on a Saturday. How are you doing? Welcome to the show. My name is Sam Kele. It's going to be an awesome one as we hang out together for the next 4 hours. We just wrapped up our first 40 minutes of non-stop music. Super excited about that one. There was Michael Jackson, Love, I Felt So Good. Also, Sonic before that would Feel So Good. Also played Isha Boozy with a bar song. I was bumping this song at my birthday's friend's thingy. And they were like, Sam, you've got such a beautiful playlist. And I said back to them, you should listen to East Coast Radio. You won't be surprised. Otherwise, kicked off 40 minutes of nonstop today with Dave and Tim, so with Rain Dian. So welcome to the show, in case you just joined us. So I just settled in about 45 minutes ago, and I was meant to get to Mhlanga, I think around 5:30, 5:20. And this is because of the traffic that's on the N2 north and south. I'll start with the northbound near Westwood. There is a 20-minute delay. So if you're in and around EB Clute, make sure on your time travel you reserved a 20 minutes. Otherwise, just near Sherwood, on the southbound, there's also another 20-minute delay. Just make sure also you reserve 20 minutes to your time as you travel. Otherwise, if you're stuck on that traffic, well, I've made it out. I'm going to be playing you great music that is yet to come through right here on East Coast Radio. But for now, I want to know where you're listening from on 061-792-9495. Welcome to the show. Hey, what's good? What's happening?
1: Hey, Sam Kele. You're speaking to Mbali, Tusi, New Germany, catching you up on 94.0, listening to this nice music that you're playing for us. It's been a very exhausting day, so now I'm very relaxed and I'm calm. Wouldn't do anything better than listening to this show. Thank you. Keep it up.
0: 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Otherwise, coming up on East Coast Radio, I've got John Legend. A good night as you send those messages and voice notes.
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0: Born in 1980, this year she'd be turning 45 years old. I can't believe it. She's so beautiful. She looks 25 years old to date. Mind you, she's been looking 25 for the past 20 years. It's Christina Aguilera on East Coast Radio, KZN's number one hit music station. And before that, played the music from Khaled with In Plain Sight, John Legend with A Good Night. My name is Sam Gale. Welcome to the show. How are you doing? We're together until we reach the hour of 10. So taking your voice notes, where you're listening from on 061-792-949. Hey, what's good? What's up?
1: Sam Makaye. This is Kosim Somi. I'm listening from Pine Town, Morani Hill. I'm preparing to sleep now. There's nothing else I can do. Thank you. Have a good evening.
0: Showcase. Hey, what's up? What's good?
2: Hi, Sam Gale. This is Mark Mtembu. I'm in Pietermaritzburg in a place called Tambaville. I'm catching you on 94.0 FM. I'm listening to your show. I'm just relaxing, listening to your great music. This is Mark Mtembu in Pietermaritzburg in Tambaville. Thanks, Sam Gale.
0: Showcase, thank you for making us your number one today. Last one, huh?
3: Hi, Sam. This is Lloyd and I live in London. Great show. Just going to say happy birthday to Mika Pile, all the way from Freyheit. Thank you.
0: Always nice one, Mika Pele. I think I might give away a million bucks. Happy birthday, Mika Pele. Stay tuned to 40 minutes of non-stop music coming through on East Coast Radio. I might throw in a song just for you, dedicated specifically, especially for your birthday.
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0: 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Welcome to 40 Minutes of Nonstop Music. Happy Saturday. In case it's your birthday too, I hope you're too sweet, because 40 Minutes of Nonstop Music starts with a beautiful dedication to everybody who is born on this day. Happy celebratory day onto you too. It is Hosea with Too Sweet. Also got Nina Sky kicking things off 40 Minutes of Nonstop Music with Move Your Body. There is Carl Deitch. Got music from Mary J. Blige, Justin Bieber making its way next. Welcome to the show.
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1: 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And every time I hear something hot, it makes me want to move.

0: It's East Coast Radio, KZN's the one hit music station. Welcome to the show. In case you just joined us, just wrapped up 40 minutes of non-stop music. My name is Sam Tele, and we're together for the next couple of hours coming through next on the show. So that was 5 Seconds of Summer with Old Me. Also played you Ciara with My Goodies. Played you Sketchy Bongo with No Getting Over You. And opened this 40 minutes of non-stop music with none other than Hosea with Too Sweet. So if you just joined me on the show, when I opened the show, I mentioned that I'm going to be hanging out with Alex Seek. Welcome.
1: Sam, thanks for having us here.
0: I'm doing amazing. Good to see you again. Last year, it was 2025. I had a chat about your movie. We had met at the ICC.
1: Yeah.
0: I think it was KZN Indaba Film Production something, though. It was along those lines. And we had a beautiful interview. We covered it. It was pre-recorded. But I'm just glad that we have you live on the show today.
1: Wasn't it the Simon Sabellas, I think?
0: Simon Sabellas, yes.
1: Simon Sabellas,
0: that was the
1: one. Yeah.
0: Sharp memory. No wonder you've got a school and stuff.
1: Well, look, did you have that show there?
0: So we were pre-recording interviews and I played them later on the show.
1: Oh, okay. All right.
0: So you are the founder of Alexit. You are a production company specializing in psychological thrillers. That actually surprised me because I love psychological thrillers, by the way.
1: Yeah.
0: So I'm just glad we're having this conversation. Also, horror films, notable projects including The Curse of Highway, Shayla. Dig-a-Losh, The Calling, The Castle, You're Next, and so many more we're yet to see, of course. I just want to know, with all of that, why do you think these dark sense of stories you follow you or you follow them? What's the inspiration?
1: I feel like I think they follow me. I think that I give supernatural entities a voice. I think that's why I'm so protected. No. You know, when I was growing up, you know, you would hear certain like folklore and urban legends.
0: Yeah.
1: I always felt as if I needed to kind of go out and create movies that kind of explored those things. So I don't think anyone else was doing that thing. So when we were doing Tokolosh, myself and Richard Green were doing Tokolosh The Calling in 2020, we were thinking to ourselves, how could we kind of create something that speaks to the myth but still has a link to American film? So I think we found a balance, and I think ever since, with that movie, I mean, that movie won 2 Simon Sabellas Awards.
0: Sure.
1: It got released, I think, one of the first movies to get it released on Amazon Prime at the time. We found a international distributor in Terra Films, and we still work with them today. So anything that we create down here doesn't only just have a product life cycle down here, it actually gets distributed all around the world and continues to do. Yeah. In fact, just last week we signed a deal for Tokolosh to go into North America in a DVD format. I didn't know those formats still exist for that in the castle.
0: Sure.
1: But it seems to be something niche, people like vinyl, you know, that people
0: collect. There's a lot of accomplishments. You can't finish them, of course. What I wanted to touch base on was on The Highway, Shayla, when we come back. I just want to know, when it was directly with Hollywood blockbusters competing, what was the feeling like? Also, we got a touch base with the partnership with New Metro, but when we come back after these double plays.
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0: It's a Saturday on East Coast Radio, KZN's number one hit music station. Welcome to the show, in case you just joined us. In my background music from Bruno Mars, I Just Might. Also a throwback by Sammy Saino with Life. Welcome to the show. I'm hanging out with Alex Sip from his production company. We're going to be talking about Alex Academy in this hour, their partnership with New Metro. But before we head there, I have so much to talk about, but I just want to be selective this time around. So, Highway Shyla was a big blockbuster.
1: A blockbuster, yeah, okay. It was great.
0: Tongue twister there.
1: Yeah.
0: how was your reaction to that?
1: It was slightly overwhelming. I mean, you know, when you create a film, keep in mind, the last two films that we put out, The Castle and Your Next, took a beating at the box office. Mm. I remember looking at the stats and talking to someone from Sterkinico, and I said, the next movie I release is going to be a big one, I promise you. And they were like, sure. But you know what's crazy is, you know, platforms, those type of platforms, especially New Metro, I've always believed in me. You know, there's always been a sense of belief in the products that we put out.
0: Yeah,
1: maybe because they know the work ethic.
0: But I mean, you come from far with this. And yeah. Once you start answering that, I just don't want to lose sight on this, because I also want to know, what can people anticipate with the next sequel? Because I know there's part two coming up, right?
1: Yeah, I mean, we just come from a shoot. We are just shooting part two in Chatsworth, actually.
0: And, oh, that's dope.
1: It's almost ready. I've got two more scenes, and it should be ready for August-November release. It's looking amazing. But we just get back to your first question. You know, when you've got a movie that's beating or in par with Bad Boys, and all of those things, you know, there's a sense of pride to the fact that we didn't give up, that we kept going. I mean, we could have quit on one of the movies that didn't do so well, but you know, I've got a tenacious business partner, Dr. Raj Singh, that always looks at me and goes, we'll get him next time. And we did pretty well with that movie. We did pretty well.
0: That's super awesome.
1: Yeah.
0: And just last one from my side. I know that Alex Academy is in partnership with New Metro. How did this come about?
1: I was looking around, and there's such a high barrier to entry when it comes to film, and especially teaching a film. I feel like it's so expensive, and you know, I don't think a lot of people have access to that type of money. So I had an idea.
0: I'm broke, so I relate to the expensive part.
1: No, I'm just sitting here. And he's here. So, I took an idea to Ruben of New Metro, and I said, this is what I'm thinking of doing. Mm. And I said that what we'll do is we'll teach them not only about film, we'll teach them holistic film, script writing, acting. We'll teach them how to be producers, directors, all in the spell of 12 months. Sure. And we'll shoot them a short film which they can write and they can produce. And I thought they were going to laugh me out the boardroom, but they went, that's actually a brilliant idea, because no one's going to offer you that. Because and I'm just going to state this. I say this to my students a lot of time. There's a lot of acting schools out there. No one's going to produce you a film because of the high cost of producing one.
0: Yeah. And also, that's how this partnership actually forms part of your work.
1: 100%. So we had a conversation about it, and we put together contracts really quick. And this year in March, I had my first graduating class. Mm-hmm. And they released a movie called Wolfsbane, which we put on YouTube for people to watch. And my second year is this year, we'll shoot a feature film. Okay. And obviously, I've got a bunch of first years that are just, you know, trying to figure out what their first film. It's a beautiful process to watch. And my idea is to get more creatives out there to produce professional products and teach them how, whether it be, you know, we live in an age of social media right now where everyone has a camera, everyone can do something visually, but
0: we're,
1: it's about
0: walking productions.
1: 100%. But you need to be able to kind of tailor that. When I look at people like people overseas producing stuff, when they're producing stuff on TikTok, it's almost like a series.
0: Yeah.
1: So people come back. Here we're producing stuff that doesn't lead anywhere, but I see it. They are leading people to the next thing. That's how they're landing TV deals. That's how they're landing all of it. Logan Paul started off with that sort of thing. Now he's with WWE. He's got Prime.
0: Yeah.
1: You know, he's diversified the brand using TikTok and all these other things.
0: So
1: that's what we're going to teach them.
0: We just got into 40 minutes of nonstop music now, but I don't want to let you guys go without hearing your students' voices.
1: Sure.
0: Guys, can you at least say hi and tell me what course you're doing? I'll start from my right.
2: All right. Hi, good evening, guys. My name is Viren Ramfrith. Uh-huh. And I started in academy as an observer. These are my two daughters, by the way.
0: Okay.
2: And with observing, I found myself becoming a student escalating, you know, learning about script writing, learning tactics behind and in front of the camera. So I got myself in a short movie, Wolf's Bane, also a part in How We Sheila 2,
0: okay.
2: New Metro ads. You can see I'm a Tottenham supporter as well. We're still in the Premier League. I had to get that in there.
0: Can I not leave anyone else behind because of time?
2: Sure, sure.
3: Hello, everybody. My name is Miyashka Rampreth. And last year, I was graciously awarded a scholarship to the Alexeth Academy.
0: Amazing. That's dope. That's dope. That's dope. Am I leaving anyone behind?
1: Nishan?
4: Hi, my name is Nishan Singh. And I'm also a part of the Alexeth Academy. And also, I've been awarded sponsorship in this course, and you know it brings a lot of
0: I understand we're running out of time, we're over time now. Am I leaving anyone behind before I say bye?
1: Vimara?
5: Hi guys, my name is Vimara Rampreth, and the Alexeth Academy has opened so many opportunities for me with adverts for New Metro and also a part in the How We Sheila 2 movie. I am so grateful, and thank you so much.
0: Thank you so much. Thank you guys for coming through. That's Alexeth Academy in partnership with New Metro,
1: Sam,
0: and their various movies out there. For now, stick around. 40 minutes of non-stop music coming up next.
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0: 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Still hanging out with Sam Tele. Coming up on the show, I've got 4 minutes of non-stop music. Got BTS with Swim kicking things off. Also throwing it all the way back with Mariah Carey with My All. Charlie Puth coming through with One Call Away. Got Duffy, got Malaika, got music from the one and only Backstreet Boys and Sia coming up next.

0: That's music from Robbie Williams with The Feel. Before that, played you Sia with Together. Also played you music from Maxi Brights with No Diggity. That was your 4 minutes of non-stop music that kicked off with the latest one from BTS with Swim. Swim. Okay, let me stop trying to be a musician. It's a Saturday. Everybody needs to be relaxed, laid back. Maybe you're traveling to your family, loved ones, or maybe you're just going to have a good time. Coming from there, thank you for making us your companion as you get up to those activities. My name is Sam Dele. With you till 10. Today it's the 30th of May 2026. It's somebody's birthday. Mega shout out to you. So just before 40 minutes of non-stop music, we were talking about your dreams, and we were talking to Alexit, who's from the Alexit Academy in partnership with New Metro. We're just studying how is the film industry in South Africa, especially in KZN currently, and they shed some beautiful light, and hopefully you got some good insights so that when you need them at the right time, you can actually grow your dreams. And just after that interview, I discovered that there's actually another project. So literally, Durban is going to be like that hub of movies like you'd imagine for Johannesburg, a bit of Cape Town, but more focused on Johannesburg. Like, we'd have those kind of actors coming from Durban, KZN. So that's super exciting, simply because there's going to be a Durban Film City, an entire city. So it's just going to be by Suncoast. It's going to be known as the Durban Film Studio. It's going to be a mega development. It's valued at 7.5 billion. Can you believe that? It's being driven by South African film producer Anat Singh through a company, Rinaldo Investment. So we look forward to seeing these things and more, because why? We want our kids off the streets and
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0: That's music from Tupac with Dear Baba on East Coast Radio, KZN's number one hit music station. Hey, did you know that he was actually an actor? This surprised me quite well. So apparently Tupac used to act just before his music career took off, and he was critically acclaimed actor, which was quite something that was unusual, especially in the 90s, to find a rapper who was also turned to be an actor. But he starred in movies like Juice, where he played a pastor, a bishop, and then Poetic Justice in 1993. Didn't stop there in 1994, Above the Rim. So already you can tell that this is an actor. And then just before he passed away, he also starred in Gridlocked. So quite an amazing actor, also doing music. I mean, it concludes why his music is so poetic and so many people actually relate to his music. So that's Tupac Shakur on East Coast Radio, KZN's number one hit music station. Still to come on East Coast Radio on this Saturday, we are heading over to 40 minutes of non-stop music. That's coming up next, hanging out with Sim Tele.
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6: Parents who have a Luke who's at home, who's trying the social media thing and they're trying to become an influencer. What should they know about the game?
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0: 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Your companion, Sam Dele, and we're just left with 1 hour on the show. And we're starting 40 minutes of non-stop music together with Sabrina Carpenter, Where Did She Get So Hot? Also got Akon with Beautiful, and Maroon 5 coming through with Beautiful Mistakes. Also got Faith Evans, got Beatenberg, all making its way next. Welcome to East Coast Radio.

0: It's music from Sam Smith alongside with his longtime friend Demi Lovato giving us I'm Ready, wrapping up 40 minutes of non-stop music. Also played you music from Loiso with Higher. Olivia Dean came through with So Easy. Mojo with Lady. My name is Sam Gale. Welcome to East Coast Radio, KZN's number one hit music station. Sabrina Carpenter opened things out this hour with When Did You Get So Hot? Otherwise, should the president be impeached over the Palapala? So that's the kind of question that separates people and starts fights, right? So Darren Sky and Carmen are avoiding exactly that. So in case you missed this week's East Coast Breakfast, they asked champion school debaters to take two participants who are students from St. Henry Marist College went head to head, and you can choose the winner if you listen to ecr.co.za. 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

0: 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With 12 to 12 before that, she and him, I Thought I Saw Your Face. Chris Brown with Forever, taking it all the way back to 2009. My name is Sam Tele. What a way to close the show, not just only with my favorite artist, Chris Brown, but just hanging out with you for the past 4 hours. Thank you for making us your number one. 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Otherwise, Uzisto has you on lockdown between 6 and 10 on Weekend Breakfast on the Sunday edition. 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

let's get the party started. 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

let's get the party started. See you at the bar, you was hardly talking. That's when I knew that your heart was scarring. Friends to lovers need a part to star in. Like, wait, babe, let me ask.

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